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3: Andy Burnham's promising his government will deliver the biggest change in British politics for 40 years. The Makerfield MP has been officially confirmed as Labour leader before he becomes Prime Minister on Monday. He's pledged to devolve more power to all parts of the UK.
4: You will see a significant shift of gear when it comes to the devolution of power. We've made Greater Manchester the fastest growing city region in the country. I want everywhere to have that same opportunity, and Number 10 North will drive it, and I will be there leading from the front.
3: But critics have been quick to condemn the plans. Here's Reform UK leader Nigel Farage.
5: So the plan is simple. Create lots of mayors all over the country and all will be well. Power, bringing back power. I've done more than any individual in British history to bring power back to this country and to its people.
3: Next, the family of Henry Novak say they're incredibly disappointed after his killer's mother was jailed. Kieran Kaur has been sentenced to 3 years imprisonment for assisting an offender when she removed the knife from the crime scene on the night of the 18-year-old's murder. Conservative MP Patrick Spencer has been cleared of sexual assault. The 38-year-old politician was accused of attacking two women at London's Groucho Club. Scorching temperatures are set to continue well into next week. Forecasters say it's top 30 degrees Celsius every day in the past 11 days and shows little sign of slowing down. Rudy Schulkein from Greenpeace insists damaging the climate is to blame.
6: And this scale of heat wave would not be possible without planet heating emissions coming from our burning of fossil fuels. We know it's making heat waves like this more intense, they're lasting longer, and that's the same with other forms of extreme weather.
3: And a signed David Hockney print found in a charity shop in Norwich has fetched £41,000 at auction. That's the latest from Radio News Hub. I'm David Hall.
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3: A largely fine morning with bright or sunny spells. Clouds spreading southwards might bring some isolated showers that may turn thundery. It's less hot with a high of 27 degrees Celsius.
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2: Andy Burnham says he's finalising his cabinet ahead of becoming Prime Minister on Monday. The Makerfield MP was officially confirmed as leader of the Labour Party earlier. He says his government will deliver the biggest change in British politics for 40 years. But during a round of media interviews, he refused to give away who's getting what in his new cabinet.
3: I am finalising those decisions and I will come to conclusions very shortly. And then I will announce those on Monday. So that's the orderly way to do it. And I have done it, I believe, in the right way. I'm not in the job yet. But when I am, I will do it in the proper way.
2: The incoming PM is already under fire from Liz Truss, the former Tory Prime Minister who lasted just 49 days in office. Speaking at the Conservative Political Action Conference, she says Labour haven't learned from the Tories' mistakes.
4: I think we could definitely be headed for a financial crisis. There is no money. I mean, this is the big failing of the Labour Party, is that they spent years and years saying the Conservatives weren't spending enough money, whereas in fact we were spending too much money and not generating enough growth. And now they've made the problem even worse.
2: Next, the mother of Vikram Digwa, the man who killed student Henry Novak, has been jailed for 3 years. Kieran Kaur has been found guilty of assisting an offender after she removed the knife from the scene of the crime. Police in Glasgow say they're confident they can maintain security as thousands descend on the city for next week's Commonwealth Games. The UK national terror threat is currently at severe, but Chief Superintendent Lorna McEwen says the public can feel safe.
5: And we don't have anything that says there will be a specific threat to the games. Now, of course, this can always change, so we have to plan for every eventuality. So what we've done for at least the past 18 months is work with our colleagues in tandem in Police Scotland to make sure we're putting in a proportionate but robust policing plan.
2: And one of cricket's icons, Sir Garfield Sobers, has died at the age of 89. That's the latest from Radio News Hub. I'm David Hall.
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2: A largely fine morning with bright or sunny spells. Clouds spreading southwards might bring some isolated showers that may turn thundery. It's less hot with a high of 27 degrees Celsius.
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2: Andy Burnham's promising his government will deliver the biggest change in British politics for 40 years. The Makerfield MP has been officially confirmed as Labour leader before he becomes Prime Minister on Monday. He's pledged to devolve more power to all parts of the UK.
3: You will see a significant shift of gear when it comes to the devolution of

0: power. We've made Greater Manchester the fastest growing city region in the country. I want everywhere to have that same opportunity, and Number 10 North will drive it, and I will be there leading from the front.
1: But critics have been quick to condemn the plans. Here's Reform UK leader Nigel Farage.
2: So the plan is simple. Create lots of mayors all over the country and all will be well. Power, bringing back power. I've done more than any individual in British history to bring power back to this country and to its people.
1: Next, the family of Henry Novak say they're incredibly disappointed after his killer's mother was jailed. Kieran Kaur has been sentenced to 3 years imprisonment for assisting an offender when she removed the knife from the crime scene on the night of the 18-year-old's murder. Conservative MP Patrick Spencer has been cleared of sexual assault. The 38-year-old politician was accused of attacking two women at London's Groucho Club. Scorching temperatures are set to continue well into next week. Forecasters say it's top 30 degrees Celsius every day in the past 11 days and shows little sign of slowing down. Rudy Schulkein from Greenpeace insists damaging the climate is to blame.
3: And this scale of heatwave would not be possible without planet heating emissions coming from our burning of fossil fuels. We know it's making heatwaves like this more intense, they're lasting longer, and that's the same with other forms of extreme weather.
1: And a signed David Hockney print found in a charity shop in Norwich has fetched £41,000 at auction. That's the latest from Radio News Hub. I'm David Hall.
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1: A largely fine morning with bright or sunny spells. Clouds spreading southwards might bring some isolated showers that may turn thundery. It's less hot with a high of 27 degrees Celsius.

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2: Andy Burnham says he's finalising his cabinet ahead of becoming Prime Minister on Monday. The Makerfield MP was officially confirmed as leader of the Labour Party earlier. He says his government will deliver the biggest change in British politics for 40 years. But during a round of media interviews, he refused to give away who's getting what in his new cabinet.
3: I am finalising those decisions and I will come to conclusions very shortly. And then I will announce those on Monday. So that's the orderly way to do it. And I have done it, I believe, in the right way. I'm not in the job yet, but when I am, I will do it in the proper way.
2: The incoming PM is already under fire from Liz Truss, the former Tory Prime Minister who lasted just 49 days in office. Speaking at the Conservative Political Action Conference, she says Labour haven't learned from the Tories' mistakes.
4: I think we could definitely be headed for a financial crisis. There is no money. I mean, this is the big failing of the Labour Party, is that they spent years and years saying the Conservatives weren't spending.

0: spending enough money, whereas in fact we were spending too much money and not generating enough growth. And now they've made the problem even worse.
1: Next, the mother of Vikram Digwa, the man who killed student Henry Novak, has been jailed for 3 years. Kiran Kaur has been found guilty of assisting an offender after she removed the knife from the scene of the crime. Police in Glasgow say they're confident they can maintain security as thousands descend on the city for next week's Commonwealth Games. The UK national terror threat is currently at severe, but Chief Superintendent Lorna McEwen says the public can feel safe.
2: And we don't have anything that says there will be a specific threat to the Games. Now, of course, this can always change, so we have to plan for every eventuality. So what we've done for at least the past 18 months is worked with our colleagues in tandem in Police Scotland to make sure we're putting in a proportionate but robust policing plan.
1: And one of cricket's icons, Sir Garfield Sobers, has died at the age of 89. That's the latest from Radio News Hub. I'm David Hall.
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1: A largely fine morning with bright or sunny spells. Clouds spreading southwards might bring some isolated showers that may turn thundery. It's less hot with a high of 27 degrees Celsius.

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2: Andy Burnham will spend the weekend preparing to become Prime Minister before officially taking office on Monday. He says he's still finalising his cabinet, with the full ministerial team to be unveiled after he's appointed by the King. Allies say Burnham wants to make a fast start in government, with early measures to ease cost of living pressures and a renewed push to hand more powers from Westminster to the UK's regions. England boss Thomas Tuchel insists he has no regrets over the decisions he made during the Three Lions' 2-1 World Cup semi-final defeat to Argentina. Tuchel says he trusted his instincts when making tactical changes and accepts responsibility for the result, but believes he was right to act. He also dismissed criticism from fans and US President Donald Trump, who weighed in on the debate.
3: Harry, who's been fantastic, I think they perhaps made a mistake when they made him a defensive player. What do I know about soccer?
2: Tuchel insists outside opinion won't affect his commitment to remain in charge. Millions of motorists are expected to hit the roads this weekend as the summer holiday getaway begins. The RAC says more than 14 million journeys are planned between Friday and Sunday, with Saturday set to be the busiest. While temperatures are forecast to ease into the low to mid-20s, officials are urging people to take care outdoors as the hot, dry weather continues to increase the risk of wildfires. 10 every delivery workers have been arrested as part of a Home Office crackdown on illegal working. The arrests were made during operations in Worcestershire, South London and West Sussex, with those detained accused of various immigration offences. The government says it now intends to remove them from the UK, while Evri says it's cooperating fully with the investigation. And as heat levels hit

0: record-breaking highs, concerns over climate change are growing. Rudy Schulkind, a political campaigner from Greenpeace, says the heat will get worse if nothing changes.
1: And that's going to have massive ramifications for people's daily lives. That's going to cause excess deaths, vulnerable people who are going to be put massively at risk.
0: That's the latest from Radio News Hub. I'm Ben Monte.
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0: Largely fine with sunny spells, most prolonged in the far west. Clouds spreading southwards could bring isolated showers in the north and east. Highs of 25 degrees.
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10cc and Rubber Bullet. Good morning, Ouse Valley. This is Back to the 70s with me, Pete Singleton, on this Saturday morning, July the 18th. And it's going to be another warm one, I think. Well, that was from 1972. Lots coming up. This one is from 1973. Candy Staton, Nights on Broadway.

Stevie Wonder there and Sir Duke. 6:15 here on Ouse Valley Radio, the sound of Huntingdonshire. We're on your smart speakers and our mobile app, and you can also pick us up through our website, oosevalleyradio.com. We're working hard to get back on FM. Believe me, we'll be back on there as soon as we possibly can, hopefully this weekend. Might even be back on there now, for all I know. It's first thing in the morning. I've heard no more news, so let's hope it's going to be very, very soon. Okay, this is Third World now, and a Jamaican reggae fusion band. They were formed in 1973, in fact, and their sound is influenced by soul, funk and disco. Here is a song from 1978 that they recorded, Now That We've

Oh, Laurie, Alessi Brothers there. Blues Valley Radio. The sound of Hunted and Share is 23 minutes past 6 on this Saturday morning. A couple of things to tell you about tomorrow, the 19th of July, Kim Bolton Country Fair and Classic Car Show is being held at Kim Bolton Castle at 11 o'clock in the morning till 5 in the afternoon. And also tomorrow, Hinchinbrook House guided tours can be had from 2 p.m. So a couple of things for you if you want to do things in the local area. On the other hand, you could just listen on the radio. Here's Donna Summer.

Back to the 70s with me, Pete Singleton, here on this Saturday morning, Ouse Valley Radio, the sound of Huntingdonshire, the Eagles, and One of These Nights. That became a hit, the first top 10 hit outside of North America for the band, and that was from 1975, from their album One of These Nights. So that's the title track from that album. Stay with me till 8 o'clock, lots more coming up from the fabulous 70s.

1979 there, David Bowie, Rebel Rebel. Before that you had the KC and the Sunshine Band and Queen of Clubs. Time now on News Valley Radio is 20 minutes to 7. And I'm Pete Singleton with you through to 8 o'clock. 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

Hughes Corporation there from 1973 and Rock the Boat. And before that you heard the Bee Gees and Tragedy. Time now is 12 minutes to 7 here on Ooze Valley Radio. And I'm Pete Singleton with you right the way through until 8 o'clock this morning. Now then, this is Earth, Wind and Fire from 1977. Back to the 70s.

0: name? Virginia Plain?
1: Well, that, of course, is Roxy Music and Virginia Plain. Now, here on News Valley Radio, we have a wide selection of specialist programmes. And with regard to decades, well, in addition to this, on a Saturday morning, you can hear Pete Sibthorpe at 6 o'clock this evening with Back to the 80s. And also on Sunday mornings, it's Mike Wing at 6 o'clock in the morning with Back to the 60s. So you are catered for every single decade here. I know some people say, well, you don't play any 60s or 70s. Well, we do. We do play 60s and 70s. And we play a lot of 80s because that's getting nearer to current day. Well, kind of. It's a long time ago now, but to me, it's just like it was yesterday. The Jacksons now. This is Show You the Way to Go. Ouse Valley Radio, the sound of Huntingdonshire. We go to the news with Ben Monsey.

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2: Labour leader Andy Burnham says he'll reveal his new cabinet on Monday as he prepares to become Prime Minister. He'll formally take office after Sir Keir Starmer tenders his resignation to the King. Burnham is expected to use his first speech in Downing Street to promise quick action on the cost of living and outline plans to devolve more decision-making powers across the UK. The United States and Iran have exchanged fresh strikes as fighting over the Strait of Hormuz intensifies. The US says it targeted Iranian military infrastructure for a seventh straight night, while Iran launched missiles and drones towards several Gulf states. Oil prices remain high as shipping through the vital waterway continues to be disrupted. Thomas Tuchel says he'll continue as England manager despite mounting criticism following the World Cup semi-final loss to Argentina. The German insists he has no regrets over his in-game decisions, saying they were made to help the team under pressure. Tuchel also brushed off criticism from US President Donald Trump, who suggested he made a mistake.
3: Defensive player, what do I know about Chuck? They took the league and they took their best player and then put him on defense. We got to be a little offensive, right?
2: He says fan opinion will not influence his future as England prepare to face France in the third place playoff. The first footballer of East Asian descent to represent England has been recognised with a plaque. Frank Su, who died aged 76 in 1991, played for England 9 times over World War II. Martin Polley is a retired professor from De Montfort University.
4: Although he's the first minority ethnic player to play for England of any minority ethnic background, right? He wasn't given a cap, and so there's an element of him being a little bit hidden from history.
2: And drivers are being warned to expect busy roads as millions head off for summer breaks this weekend. The RAC predicts more than 14 million leisure journeys, with traffic expected to peak on Saturday. Temperatures are set to fall, but fire chiefs are still urging the public to help prevent wildfires following the prolonged hot and dry spell. 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
3: Largely fine with sunny spells, most prolonged in the far west. Clouds spreading southwards could bring isolated showers in the north and east. Highs of 25 degrees.
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Somebody to Love, Queen, coming up to 8 minutes past seven here on Ooze Valley Radio, the sound of Hunted and Shear. And this is back to the 70s when children experienced the most incredible post-school freedom that kids just don't have anymore. It's a shame, really. For 10 pence, kids could have bought blackjacks and fruit salads from local newsagents. But dare I say it, a loose cigarette. Yes, yes, I know. We did do that. And classic crazes included, remember the space hopper, the orange space hopper, and riding rally chopper bikes, and even playing the odd video game, which you plugged the machine into the back of your TV, pulled out the aerial, plugged it in, and played ping pong, where the little spot used to go bing, bing, bing from left to right on the screen. Oh my goodness, how times have changed. The love I lost.

Soul City Walking, Archie Bell and the Drells, and before that Harold Melvin and the Blue Notes, or the Blue Knot as it says here. I just missed the E and the S off, never mind, I will correct that in a moment. Coming up, we've got our 70s TV theme, and I'm sure you'll remember this one. I'm not going to tell you until it's time to play it. In the meantime, here's Melba Moore, born Melba, Beatrice Melba Smith, in 1945. American singer and actress with This Is It.

This is it, Ouse Valley Radio, the sound of Huntingdonshire, Melbourne Moor there. Right, now it's time for our feature, and our 70s TV theme this morning is On the Buses. I'm sure you remember that. It was a British sitcom that was broadcast on ITV from 69 to 73, so it does qualify for 1970s, and created by Ronald Chesney and Ronald Wolfe, who wrote most of the episodes. It spawned three spin-off feature films and a stage version, and despite the writer's previous successes with The Rag Trade and Meet the Wife with the BBC, the corporation rejected On the Buses. More fool them, not seeing much comedy potential in a bus depot as a setting. How wrong they were. Anyway, the comedy partnership turned to Frank Muir, head of Light Entertainment at London Weekend, who absolutely loved the idea, and the show was accepted and, despite a poor critical reception, became a hit with viewers. Now, of course, the characters were Stan Butler and Jack Harper, who were the crew on the number 11 bus at the Luxton District Motor Traction Company. The action took place mostly at the Butler home and at the bus depot. Well, the music was written by Tony Russell, and actually it's called Happy Harry. And one for the pub quiz. Did you know that Reg Varney, who starred in the show, became the very first person to withdraw money at an ATM, what we call a hole in the wall? Can you believe it? He just put a voucher in and £10 came out. It's a far cry now. Anyway, here's the theme from that great TV show, On the Buses.

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Oh, Chairman of the Board, I remember them. They were one of my favourite bands at the time. You've got me dangling on a string. You're listening to Ouse Valley Radio on this Saturday morning. This is Back to the 70s with me, Pete Singleton. And I've got about just over half an hour left with you before we move on through the day here on Ouse Valley Radio. And I hope you like the On the Buses TV theme. Just really bring back so many memories. Oh, by the way, I told you about Rich... what's his name? Oh, gosh, I've forgotten his name now. Reg Varney, who was the first person to withdraw money from an ATM. That was in Enfield, and that's... I must say that, because I know my colleague Pete Sibthorpe, who does Back to the 80s on Saturday evenings at 6, he's an Enfield man, and he always likes to quote that as one of his things. So that was, yeah, I think it was in Barclays Bank. Oh, emphasising Barclays Bank in Enfield, so... well done to him. I think it became quite a news item at the time, but things have really changed so much now. I think you could only draw about 10 quid at the time. Now it's a lot more. And, well, do we actually even use money these days? It's all sort of online, and money gets transferred from bank account to bank account. I'm rambling on. Here's Rod Stewart from 1975, This Old Heart of Mine.

The Tramps there, and zing went the strings of my heart. The time now is coming up to 25 minutes to 8 here on Ouse Valley Radio, the sound of Huntingdonshire. Don't forget we're online on your on the mobile app that you can download from your app store. It's completely free, of course, and also we're on your smart speaker. And we are trying very hard to get back on FM, I do assure you, and as soon as we do, then you will hear all the announcements and all the social media, so we can get you back listening to us on FM. But we do thank you, excuse me, for sticking with us. It's not been an easy task, both financially and physically, so thanks to all the guys who've been really helping out on that, completely free of charge, I hasten to add. We do thank you so, so much. Right, now, this song is from Sister Sledge, American female group, composed of members of the Sledge family, formed in Philadelphia back in 1965, but this song is from 1979. Now, you do have to listen to one line of this song, and if you're a Pete Kay fan, you will know that the line, "just let me state for the record," sounds very much like, sorry, can't stop laughing, "just let me staple the vicar." Honestly, have a listen and see if you can hear it as well. Sister Sledge, Ouse Valley Radio, the sound of Huntingdonshire.

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3 degrees there, and when will I see you again? Hoos Valley Radio, the sound of Huntingdonshire. This is Back to the 70s with me, Pete Singleton, when we had fondue sets at dinner parties, and even in the energy crisis in the mid-1970s meant that we had to make toast over coal fires. Imagine doing that now. And play board games by candlelight. Oh dear. Well, yeah, that's what used to go on in the 1970s. But in spite of all those troubles, we had a really great time listening to the most fantastic music. Music just like this one from 1979. It's the Detroit Spinners.

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And I've got another couple of songs to play for you before we have to say goodbye for another week. Don't despair, 6 a.m. Saturdays, always 70s music. Anyway, here's Elvis Presley from March 1972. Always on my mind.

Elvis Presley always on my mind. 6 minutes to eight. No, it's not, 4 minutes to eight now here on News Valley Radio, and that's it from me. 11 o'clock, it is Martin West in for Paul Chapman with News Valley Mornings, and after the news and the weather at eight, it is... We don't know who it is, actually. Hopefully it's Terry Steers. Terry, are you there? We'll soon find out. Up to the news, Ben Marseille is at the news desk. See you next time, 6 a.m. Saturday.

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4: Labour leader Andy Burnham says he'll reveal his new cabinet on Monday as he prepares to become Prime Minister. He'll formally take office after Sir Starmer tenders his resignation to the King. Burnham is expected to use his first speech in Downing Street to promise quick action on the cost of living and outline plans to devolve more decision-making powers across the UK. Fighting between the United States and Iran is intensifying, with both sides launching fresh attacks in a conflict centred on control of the Strait of Hormuz. Matthew Dudley has the details.
5: American forces say they have struck Iranian military infrastructure, whilst Iran has fired missiles and drones towards targets across the Gulf region. Several countries, including Kuwait, Iraq and Jordan, have said they intercepted attacks. The worsening crisis has affected the global shipping routes and sent oil prices climbing.
4: Thomas Tuchel says he'll continue as England manager despite mounting criticism following the World Cup semi-final loss to Argentina. Tuchel also brushed off criticism from US President Donald Trump, who suggested he'd made a mistake.
6: Defensive player, what do I know about soccer? They took the league and they took their best player and then put him on defense. We got to be a little offensive, right?
4: A blue plaque has been dedicated to the England team's first footballer of East Asian descent. Frank Su played in 9 matches over the Second World War and is seen as a pioneer of racial diversity within the national team.
7: Everybody knows the England football team now is rightly multi-ethnic because of the multi-ethnic and multicultural society it's from and because of Britain's history. But it's often easy to miss or forget some of those pioneers of this.
4: That's Martin Polley, the spokesperson for Historic England. Sue died aged 76 in 1991. And drivers are being warned to expect busy roads as millions head off for summer breaks this weekend. The RAC predicts more than 14 million leisure journeys, with traffic expected to peak on Saturday. Temperatures are set to fall, but fire chiefs are still urging the public to help prevent wildfires. 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
4: Largely fine with sunny spells, most prolonged in the far west. Clouds spreading southwards could bring isolated showers in the north and east. Highs of 25 degrees.

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3: The United States and Iran have exchanged fresh attacks as tensions continue to rise over the strategically important Strait of Hormuz. Our reporter Matthew Dudley has more.
4: The US says it has carried out a seventh night of strikes on Iranian military sites targeting weapons storage, surveillance facilities and maritime capabilities. Iran has responded with missile and drone attacks across the region, with several Gulf states reporting interceptions. The escalating conflict has disrupted the shipping through the Strait of Hormuz and pushed oil prices even higher.
3: A drink and drug driver has admitted causing the death of a 13-year-old boy and seriously injuring two others in a crash in Bedfordshire. 24-year-old Jamie Fountain pleaded guilty to multiple charges after his BMW collided with three teenagers near Flitwick in April. He'll be sentenced at Northampton Crown Court in September. Concerns over climate change are growing. Conversations about the environment have increased after recent heatwaves. Rudy Schulkind is a political campaigner from Greenpeace. He says fossil fuels are to blame.
5: This level and this scale of heat wave would not be possible without planet heating emissions coming from our burning of fossil fuels and fossil fuel production. We know it's making heat waves like this more intense, they're lasting longer, and that's the same with other forms of extreme weather.
3: 10 Evri delivery workers have been arrested as part of a Home Office crackdown on illegal working. The arrests were made during operations in Worcestershire, South London and West Sussex, with those detained accused of various immigration offences. The government says it now intends to remove them from the UK, while Evri says it's cooperating fully with the investigation. Christopher Nolan's new film The Odyssey has arrived in UK cinemas to strong reviews. The epic retelling of Homer's ancient Greek story has impressed film fans, with many praising the blockbuster's ambitious scale. And millions of motorists are expected to hit the roads this weekend as the summer holiday getaway begins. The RAC says more than 14 million journeys are planned between Friday and Sunday. That's the latest from Radio News Hub. I'm Ben Monse.
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3: Largely fine with sunny spells, most prolonged in the far west. Clouds spreading southwards could bring isolated showers in the north and east. Highs of 25 degrees.

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1: The Rolling Stones have pulled level with the Beatles for number one records after landing their 15th chart-topping album. Foreign Tongues, which follows on from their 2023 release Hackney Diamonds, has been widely praised by critics as a late career peak. The Grammy-winning group has now earned the same number of chart toppers as fellow 60s rockers The Beatles. Dame Sarah Storey has been announced as the seventh celebrity on the upcoming series of Strictly Come Dancing. The most successful British Paralympian of all time joins Lacey Turner, Danny Dyer, Delta Goodrum, Chris Appleton and Will Best in the lineup for the new series. Lauren Laverne has announced she's been diagnosed with a blood and bone marrow disorder nearly 2 years after recovering from cancer. The presenter has revealed she's suffering from smoldering myeloma, a condition characterized by an abnormal level of blood plasma cells in bone marrow. And the family of Welsh singer Bonnie Tyler have invited members of the public to line the streets to pay their respects to her following her death aged 75. A celebration of her life will be held at Swansea Minster in August.
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3: If you see somebody showing any of the signs of a stroke, you don't have to think about it. 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

0: Fighting between the United States and Iran is intensifying, with both sides launching fresh attacks in a conflict centered on control of the Strait of Hormuz. Matthew Dudley has the details.
1: American forces say they have struck Iranian military infrastructure, whilst Iran has fired missiles and drones towards targets across the Gulf region. Several countries, including Kuwait, Iraq, and Jordan, have said they intercepted attacks. The worsening crisis has affected the global shipping routes and sent oil prices climbing.
0: A 24-year-old man has admitted to killing a teenage boy and seriously injuring two others in a collision while over the alcohol and drug limits. Jamie Fountain was driving in Flitwick, Bedfordshire, when his car struck three teenagers. Police say 13-year-old Noah Campbell died at the scene, while the other two boys suffered serious injuries. Thomas Tuchel says he'll continue as England's manager despite mounting criticism following the World Cup semi-final loss to Argentina. The German insists he has no regrets over his in-game decisions, saying they were made to help the team under pressure. Tuchel also brushed off criticism from US President Donald Trump, who suggested he made a mistake.
2: Defensive player, what do I know about soccer? They took the league and they took their best player and then put him on defense. We got to be a little offensive, right?
0: Elsewhere, the Liberal Democrats have urged UEFA and the FA to break away from FIFA following a World Cup surrounded by controversy. Party leader Sir Ed Davey says FIFA has crossed red line after red line, accusing it of damaging football's integrity through governance decisions, ticket pricing, and political influence. And new life-saving drugs for rare blood cancers have been approved on the NHS. It's set to benefit about 200 patients a year, mainly infants and young children. Professor Peter Johnson is NHS England's National Clinical Director for Cancer.
3: It's very important because there are new types of treatment that will make it possible to control their cancers in a way that hasn't been possible previously.
0: That's the latest from Radio News Hub. I'm Ben Monse.
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0: Feeling less hot, largely fine with sunny spells lasting longer in the far west. Moderate showers in Wales and the southwest later that may turn thundery. Highs of 26 degrees.

0: Hey, very good morning. It is 5 minutes past 11 o'clock and you are tuned to Ouse Valley Radio, broadcasting live from the centre of Huntingdon. And it's me, Martin Wester, along with colleague Miles for the next 2 hours, and we'll be entertaining you, playing you music. And I'm delighted to say we will have a guest in the studio very shortly. Bryony from the Rotary Club of Kimbolton Castle is coming in to tell us all about the Kimbolton Country Fair and Classic Car Show, which is an amazing event taking place tomorrow. I won't steal her thunder. I'll let her tell you all about it, but Sufficeth to say that I shall be there as well, and we'll do that, and in a little while. In the meantime, how about some Little Mix?
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There we go. That was George Ezra with Green Green Grass. And before that, a little mix with Sweet Melody. It's 13 minutes past 11 o'clock and you're tuned to Ouse Valley Radio, broadcasting to you live from the centre of Huntingdon. And after the next song, which is coming from Ella Langley, we will be talking about Kim Bolton Country Fair and Classic Car Show. And I am very much looking forward to it.

0: Ella Langley there with Bottom of Your Boots. Okay, as I have previously trailed, I'm delighted to welcome into the studio. You should be able to hear out of them now. There was no sound going through our headphones. Welcome into the studio the co-chair of the organising committee and past president of the Rotary Club of Kimbolton Castle, Bryony Doughty. Very good morning to you.
1: Thank you. Thanks for having me.
0: It's lovely to have you here and to talk about such an exciting event that happens or has happened yearly for a lot of years now.
1: It has.
0: In Kimbolton. So let's give a little bit of an intro. What is it we're talking about?
1: So it's the Kimbolton Country Fair and Classic Car Show. As you said, it's been going on a little while, I think about 30-odd years now. I actually went to the very first ever fair when I was
0: just
1: a child.
0: You don't look old enough.
1: So I've been involved with this for quite a long time. It's a huge event. We run it in partnership with the Sporting Bears Motor Club. So we have around about 1,000 classic cars coming. It's one of the biggest classic car shows in the southeast. And we also have a big country craft exhibition as well to really show off some country living.
0: And the arena happening again this year?
1: In a modified state this year. So this year we've changed from an arena to a country craft village where we're going to have lots of exhibitions of different traditional crafts and things like that. We've got lace making, basket weaving, we've got a beekeeper coming. But more excitingly than that, this year we also have
0: More exciting.
1: The Vikings are coming this year.
0: Ah, yes, I'd read about this. Yeah. Yes.
1: So we've got a Viking encampment coming to do lots of demonstrations.
0: I wonder if they'll do the Viking row.
1: Maybe.
0: So if people can picture this scene, it's delightful because it's set in the grounds of Kimbolton Castle. Mm-hmm. And if you can imagine 1,000-odd classic cars spread around the fields and this fair. Lots of people come and visit, don't they?
1: They do. They come from all over. I mean, we have classic car clubs come from all over the country and they come to obviously set up and show off all the amazing cars that they bring. But it's a huge event in the local area, so
0: And you get sort of like areas of, again, I've been for the last few years, listener, so you can tell that I'm enthusiastic as well. You get like areas of different cars, so you'll get an MG area and a Jaguar area and some very old cars and then some very sporty cars and then some very shiny cars, and they've all got sort of like their own bits, haven't they?
1: They have.
0: So it must be a logistical nightmare to get everybody in and to the right place.
1: There's a lot of organising and a lot of planning that goes into it, yeah, definitely.
0: And do the Bears organise that part of it?
1: Yeah, they do. And they also organise the dream rides. So there's a selection of amazing cars that you can actually make a donation and then you get a ride in that car and the driver will take you out for a jaunt in it.
0: Yeah, and I was at one point, I was walking down Kimbolton High Street and suddenly you get this Lamborghini suddenly revving up behind you, and then there's a Bugatti, and I mean, it's a great opportunity, great fun. If you happen to be a petrol head, then A, the opportunity to go and look at the cars, but B, to go and get those rides is quite something, isn't it?
1: And the best thing about those rides is that all the money donated goes to charity as well.
0: Yeah, so everyone's giving their time for free.
1: Yeah.
0: And brilliant. We'll talk about why in a minute, but I thought we'd play a bit of appropriate music. So let's go with Snow Patrol and Chasing Cars, and then we're back to talk to Bryony about what it's all in aid of.

0: If you want to go chasing cars, particularly classic ones, then the place to be is Kim Bolton, but specifically Kim Bolton School.
1: Mm-hmm.
0: Tomorrow. What time does it start?
1: 11. 11 till 5 tomorrow.
0: So and so that's when the doors open.
1: Yeah, that's right. And we've got entertainment.
0: You start letting people in at 11?
1: Yeah.
0: Okay.
1: Yeah, and then the first act is on at 10 past 11, so really early, and we've got sort of entertainment throughout the day.
0: What sort of acts have you got?
1: We've got a whole mix of different things.
0: So this is on a stage, yeah?
1: Yeah, so we've got a stage where we've got musical performances, we've got different bands playing, including the Barefoot Doctors, which should be really good. And then we've got also a small show ring in the Country Craft area where there's lots of demonstrations and things happening. So we've got like working dogs demonstrations, we've got a dog and pony show going on, things like that.
0: So is that sort of a similar size to the ring you used to have, or have you condensed it down?
1: We've condensed it because we've put it in the Country Craft Village, so yeah, it's a bit smaller than previously.
0: So you won't have cars driving around it?
1: No, not this year. We thought it was time for a refresh and a slight change, so we've updated things.
0: That sounds very good.
1: Yeah.
0: It's organised, as we've said, by the Rotary Club of Kimbolton Castle, in coordination with another club again this year, or was that just last year?
1: That was just last year, but it's always in partnership with the Sporting Bears.
0: Yeah. And what's it in aid of? What happens? Because obviously it's a good fundraiser.
1: Mm.
0: It's all being well, and we have lovely weather, and the forecast is great for tomorrow. Lots of people turn out, raises lots of money, which all go to good causes.
1: It really does, yeah. So there's lots of good causes that get supported by the Country Fair. So for the Kimbolton Castle Rotary Club, we've got a range of different things we support, local charities, national charities, and international as well. So locally, we support things like the local scout groups, the guides, things like that. More nationally, we support a charity called Sailability, which helps people who are either vulnerable or disabled to access sailing activities and other outdoor pursuits.
0: There's examples of that happen at Grafham Water, I believe.
1: Yep.
0: Is that right? Yeah,
1: that's right. And then internationally, we have been a long supporter of a school in Zambia, our club. We've funded buildings and equipment for that school, so we'll continue to support them. And then, of course, as all Rotary clubs do, we support the End Polio project as well, to end polio worldwide.
0: Yes, which is a very worthy cause, and something that I'll be talking about on the radio in the near future.
1: Yeah.
0: Did you know we've got an up and coming regular Rotary slot coming up on the radio station?
1: Oh, I didn't know that. When's that going to be?
0: So starting in September,
1: mm-hmm.
0: one a month, on the first Thursday of every month at 7 o'clock, we're taking over the Over to You show.
1: Oh, great.
0: And each month we'll have a Rotary club from our area here, so from Ramsey, I suppose, in the north, to St Neots in the south, and across to yourselves, and including St Ives and the ones in Huntingdon. So we'll rotate it, but we'll be promoting everything that's going on, so we'll have a really good opportunity to dig deep into M polio now during the hour in October.
1: Fantastic.
0: Plans afoot, although not necessarily sorted yet, that we may be trying to light a building purple in St Neots for the actual day of in polio day. So
1: you'll have to share the news so we can come and see it.
0: Absolutely. Anyway, enough of such things, but yes, some great things that the Rotary Club of Kimbolton Castle have supported.
1: Yeah.
0: And it's interesting because you also get volunteers come along from other Rotary clubs.
1: We do.
0: You contribute them then to them, so that money then gets spread like a spider's web out, doesn't it? Because that all goes into their charity accounts, and then they go and support other things with the money that they raise for coming in and helping you. So it's a great great thing. Talking of money, how much does it cost, and how do people buy tickets?
1: So tickets you can either buy online or on the gate, and the price is the same whether you buy online or on the day. For adults, it's £12 for entry,
0: which is very reasonable in this day and age, isn't it?
1: Yeah, it is, and for such a big event.
0: Yeah,
1: absolutely. And then for kids, so ages 6 to 16, it's only £5, and then under 6 go free, so kids up to 5 go free.
0: And it is a great event to bring the kids along to, because there's so much space. If you've got a youngster that likes to run around and what have you, as long as you keep a decent eye on them, it's
1: yeah.
0: it's but it is a There's lots of space to
1: it's
0: take
1: a
0: them
1: real
0: on to,
1: family
0: and,
1: event.
0: And lots of things to see.
1: Yeah.
0: From age whatever upwards.
1: It's a real family event, and there's lots of things for kids there as well. So we've got a wildlife display, we've got different activities. As I said, that, you know, we support scouts and guides. They've both got stalls and they're doing activities at their stalls. So yeah, there's lots going on for all the family, and we have a family ticket as well, which is only £30.
0: Yeah. All sounds excellent. Have we forgotten anything? I suppose we should mention we're encouraging people not to bring along use once water bottles. Is that
1: so? We are very proud that I think I can safely say this classic car show is the only carbon neutral classic car show in the UK that I'm aware of,
0: which is quite something given the number of cars that are coming.
1: Yeah, so we take our environmental responsibilities very seriously. As a Rotary Club, we focus on the environment largely. So it's a single-use plastic-free event. So we're encouraging people to bring reusable water bottles, and we've got lots of water points where they can top those up. All of the stalls and vendors have been asked not to bring single-use plastic. And then we've calculated the carbon footprint of all of these classic cars and all of the activities, and we are offsetting that through a couple of different schemes, planting trees, and there's a solar initiative as well which we're supporting.
0: Brilliant. Well, if people didn't know about it before, they certainly know all about the Kimbolton Country Fair and Classic Car Show. So just to repeat, it's 11 o'clock from 11 o'clock tomorrow. It is at Kimbolton School. Fortunately, they decided not to close the road until after the event took place, didn't there? There was a little bit of a scare on
1: that
0: one.
1: We were a bit worried, yeah.
0: all the signs are up as you drive through saying, oh, Kimbolton Road is going to be closed soon. It will be open tomorrow, we promise. Be friendly to the people that are taking your money as you drive into the car park, because one of them might be me. And we look forward to another fantastic event. Thank you for coming in and talking to us about it, Bryony.
1: Thank you so much for having me.
0: Absolute pleasure. And what else could I play at this point to play out the chat but a little bit of Gary Newman and Cars?

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0: Genesis there with Follow You, Follow Me. The latter days of Genesis, of course, when Phil Collins was the lead singer. And before that, obviously, we had the delightful Bryony in the studio, and we were listening to an absolute classic, Gary Numan, with Cars. Coming up after 12 o'clock, I shall be handing over the microphone, and Miles is going to take over, playing you some great music and having a chat. In the meantime, I'm going to play a song that I particularly enjoy called This Is The Life by Amy McDonald. But before that, it's time for the Ouse Valley Radio Showbiz Thing.
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2: The Rolling Stones have pulled level with the Beatles for number one records after landing their 15th chart-topping album. Foreign Tongues, which follows on from their 2023 release Hackney Diamonds, has been widely praised by critics as a late career peak. The Grammy-winning group has now earned the same number of chart toppers as fellow 60s rockers The Beatles. Dame Sarah Storey has been announced as the seventh celebrity on the upcoming series of Strictly Come Dancing. The most successful British Paralympian of all time joins Lacey Turner, Danny Dyer, Delta Goodrum, Chris Appleton and Will Best in the lineup for the new series. Lauren Laverne has announced she's been diagnosed with a blood and bone marrow disorder nearly 2 years after recovering from cancer. The presenter has revealed she's suffering from smouldering myeloma, a condition characterised by an abnormal level of blood plasma cells in bone marrow. And the family of Welsh singer Bonnie Tyler have invited members of the public to line the streets to pay their respects to her following her death aged 75. A celebration of her life will be held at Swansea Minster in August.
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So it's an unwritten rule in my household that if you're going to play This Is The Life and it's going to give you memories of holidays and the sunshine and dancing on the beach, then you've got to follow it with this one. It is, of course, the Macarena by Los Del Mar. And it's just great.

0: Dead or Alive, You Spin Me Around. What have we got coming up over the course of the next few hours here on Ouse Valley Radio? Well, I'd like to give a big shout out to 8 o'clock tonight, Off the Beaten Track. This is a great show, not one that gets talked about very often, but Simon, who presents it, plays some really unusual but good music. So not the sort of stuff you generally hear on the radio, not the sort of stuff that gets, like, playlists that get, oh, I've heard that one again, oh, and I've heard that one, oh, I used to hear that one. This is music from album tracks, this sort of thing, that he selects and plays, and well worth a listen. 80s music at 6, Pete Sibthorpe, and before that, Adam Halliwell at 3 o'clock does the Millennial Playlist. And John the Biscuit Aveling will be on after us, after Miles has done his hour of presenting, which he's going to be doing very shortly after the news comes up. And I can't read from this direction what the next song is, so I'm going to have to ask Miles to put the microphone up and say what we've got coming up as the next song.
1: Yes, the next song, Martin, is Only Girl in the World by Rihanna.
0: And any second now, you'll be able to press the play button once that red number goes black. How long have we got?
1: We've got about 20 seconds to go, so not much.
0: Oh, longer. So we need to tell people that you're actually going to be presenting your first hour of radio.
1: Yes, I am actually sat in the hot chair already. So
0: And poised. So, yes, yeah. Miles will be taking over at 12 o'clock and presenting for us for the very first time here on Ouse Valley Radio. You looking forward to it?
1: Okay, I'll see everyone then, or speak to everyone then, I should say. Yep. Okay. And here is Only Girl in the World by Rihanna.

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0: deeper defensive role.
1: Harry, who's been fantastic, I think they perhaps made a mistake when they made him a defensive player. What do I know about soccer?
0: Tuchel hint back when asked about the comments, insisting Kane defended as part of the team and rejected the criticism ahead of England's third-place playoff against France.
2: A drink and drug driver has admitted causing the death of a 13-year-old boy and seriously injuring two others in a crash in Bedfordshire. 24-year-old Jamie Fountain pleaded guilty to multiple charges after his BMW collided with three teenagers near Flitwick in April. He'll be sentenced at Northampton Crown Court in September. Drivers are being warned to expect busy roads as millions head off for summer breaks this weekend. The RAC predicts more than 14 million leisure journeys, with traffic expected to peak on Saturday. The first footballer of East Asian descent to play for England is being honoured with a blue plaque at his birthplace. Frank Soo died in 1991 and is seen as a pioneer in diversifying the squad.
3: It's about really trying to start conversations about the history of ethnic diversity in football, and not just seeing that as a very recent thing.
2: That's Martin Polley from De Montfort University. His comments come as all of Sue's matches were later deemed unofficial due to happening in World War II. And Christopher Nolan's new film, The Odyssey, has arrived in UK cinemas to strong reviews. The epic retelling of Homer's ancient Greek story has impressed film fans, with many praising the blockbuster's ambitious scale. From Radio News Hub, I'm Ben Monse.
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2: Feeling less hot, largely fine with sunny spells lasting longer in the far west. Moderate showers in Wales and the southwest later that may turn thundery. Highs of 26 degrees.

That was Chandelier by Sia. You are here with me, Miles. Also joining me in the studio is Martin. Thank you very much to him for the Saturday morning show. You heard him earlier. And we're going to be playing you a few more songs. We've got Britney Spears, Dan and Shane, Justin Bieber, and some Tavares coming up. I'll also be talking to you a little bit about some of the local drama that I've been involved in. And hopefully I'll get Martin on in a bit as well to talk about his show, which is on tomorrow. Coming up next, though, we have Sometimes by Britney Spears. Take us back to the 90s. Enjoy.

That was 10,000 Hours by Dan and Shay and Justin Bieber. Before that, we had Sometimes by Britney Spears. You're still here with me, Miles. And it has been a busy week and it's going to be still a busy Saturday for me. I'm helping out with the Huntingdon Drama Club production that's currently ongoing at the Commemoration Hall. And later on this afternoon, we have both a matinee showing at 2:30 and an evening show at 7:30, so it's going to be a pretty jam-packed day. If you don't already have other plans, I would recommend you come along. It's a really good show and the cast have done fantastic, so even though it's going to be a long one, I'm looking forward to it. And we still have a few more songs coming up next, which I'm also looking forward to. We have Tavares' Heaven Must Be Missing an Angel coming up next, and I hope you all also enjoy.

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0: That was Heartache Avenue by Maisonettes, and beforehand we had Heaven Must Be Missing an Angel by Tavares. So, silly of me, now I previously mentioned about the Huntington Drum Club, and I failed to mention what it was actually called or where you could buy tickets. So, it's Bazaar and Rummage by Sue Townsend. Tickets for the evening show are still available online at huntingtondramaclub.com, but you can also buy tickets on the door. There's still seats available. It's £15 for a ticket, and I highly recommend. It's been a really good show. I've already seen it 3 times. I'm going to see it 2 more. So hopefully you'll come along. Speaking of club activities, we also have auditions coming up on Monday. If people are interested, please contact us on huntingtondramaclub.com. And it is for We Are Three Sisters, which is about the very well-known writers, the Bronte sisters. We have roles for women and men, and because it's set in Yorkshire, I've been trying to work on my Yorkshire accent with, I shall say, mixed results. I don't know if anyone else out there is better at doing it than I am, but if you are and you fancy getting a chance to come on stage, feel free to come along to the auditions. It's always great to see you and see new members joining the drama scenes. Coming up next, I believe we have Begin Again by Jessie Ware. Hope you enjoy.
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That was Heaven is a Place on Earth by Belinda Carlisle. And before that, we had Begin Again by Jessie Ware. Coming up later today, not here, but actually out there in the public sphere, we have the Buckden Summer Beats. So that is happening today, and it's kicking off at 1 p.m, basically when I finish here. So you can finish listening here. And if you are headed outside, it's a good chance. It's happening at three venues. At The Vine, The Lion and St Mary's Buckden, there are a whole bunch of live bands. You've got people like Vince Taylor, Solomon Smith, Leah Gray, a lot of local artists who you've hopefully already heard here on Ouse Valley Radio. And they are going on from 1 o'clock to, well, some of them very late. 10 p.m. is the ending, and that's the one at The Lion. But if you're out there and making the most of the slightly cooler weather, meeting up with your friends, catching up, take a look at some of these venues and listen to some great local live music. And hopefully enjoy. Coming up next, we have Price Tag by Jesse J.

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That was Jesse J. Pricetag, and you're listening to Ooze Valley Radio with me, Miles. I am here until 1 p.m. Up next for you is I Just Might by Bruno Mars.

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0: That was Girls Talk by Dave Edmunds, and before that we heard I Just Might by Bruno Mars. I'm Miles on Ooze Valley Radio, and joining me is Martin, here to talk about his Sunday show. Hello, Martin.
1: Hi, yes, coming up tomorrow from 10 through till midday, Ooze Valley Today. It's our brand new show that is a current affairs show, politics show, I suppose. So far, we've had guests. We had Ben Obzijekti on the first week, the local MP. And last week, we had Alex Boulat and Ross Martin, who are both very active councillors from different parties, one from the Labour Party, one from the Conservative Party. Mm-hmm. Very interesting talking to them, because I was expecting really different opinions on things, because their ethos is from completely different political spectrums, but actually they agreed on more than they disagreed on, which I mean just shows what local politics is actually about, and representing their the people that voted them in, rather than being really strict on political lines. So that was quite interesting. Coming up tomorrow, we've got, who have we got, Nathan Hunt and Tom Sanderson. They're both both members of Huntingdon Town Council and Huntingdon District Council, and Tom Sanderson is also Cambridge County Council. Okay. Both members of the Liberal Democrats, and they're in from 11. Before that, at 10, we've got the team, Freya and Harry and myself. We're going to be talking about what's gone on locally in the last week, which is actually quite a lot. There's been an announcement with regard to local government reorganisation, or actually a non-announcement, but more about that tomorrow. There's also a vote of no confidence in the chair of Huntingdonshire District Council.
0: Oh, gosh, I didn't
1: so we'll be talking about that and the aftermath that's come subsequent to the result of the vote of no confidence. So yeah, if you're interested in things like that, tune in between 10 and 12 tomorrow here on Ooze Valley Radio.
0: Excellent. So coming up next for you all, we have Holiday by Madonna.

0: That was Shivers by Ed Sheeran. Before that, we heard Holiday by Madonna. Coming up at 3 p.m, we have Adam Halliwell, with the Millennial Playlist. And before that, we have John the Biscuit Aveling with Saturday Afternoon at 1 p.m. So that will be starting up shortly. Thank you much for listening to Ouse Valley Radio. I'm Miles, and I hope you all enjoy the rest of this very mild, finally, Saturday afternoon. We've got plenty more coming up for you, and there'll be lots left to listen to. And hopefully I'll be joining you all again shortly. Thank you very much, and we'll be leaving you with the next song, which is Our Song by Anne-Marie and Neil Horan.
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3: Andy Burnham is expected to announce Labour will back new North Sea oil and gas drilling when he becomes Prime Minister on Monday. Reports suggest he's keeping an open mind on fresh licences, despite the party's previous pledge to block new projects. The Green Party says it would break one of Labour's key manifesto commitments, also

0: mistake.
1: Offensive player? What do I know about Chuck? They took the league and they took their best player and then put him on defense. We got to be a little offensive, right?
0: The Liberal Democrats have urged UEFA and the FA to break away from FIFA following a World Cup surrounded by controversy. Party leader Sir Ed Davey says FIFA has crossed red line after red line, accusing it of damaging football's integrity through governance decisions, ticket pricing and political influence. Elsewhere in the football, England are back in World Cup action tonight, vying for third place in the bronze medal playoff. They face France at 10 p.m. tonight, but it's certainly not a tie either side wanted to be part of ahead of their semi-final losses. So how do you refocus for such a game? We spoke to sports psychologist James Newman.
2: I think a lot of this really comes down to ultimately reframing now. So this is essentially when we shift our thinking and we try and adjust it based on the task that's ahead. And try and look at it in another way from another perspective.
0: And the RAC says more than 14 million journeys are planned this weekend as people hit the roads for their summer holidays. From Radio News Hub, I'm Ben Monsey.
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0: Staying mostly warm and dry, moderate showers are expected to develop across Wales and the southwest later, with a chance of a few turning thundery. Temperatures will be a little lower, highs of 26 degrees.
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7: 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Good afternoon, I'm the Biscuit, I'm with you till 3 o'clock. I tell you a little secret, I sat down this week and I thought of all the fantastic football tunes I could play for you this afternoon, and guess what, we went and lost. Never mind, so I'll just keep with the brilliant music that I've got lined up for you in any case, kicking off with Billy Idol. This is Hot in the City and you're listening to Ouse Valley Radio.

0: Calvin Harris and Sam Smith with Desire. Before that, the Ageless Blondie and Hanging on the Telephone. And how about something to cheer us up? No more sad songs from Little Mix. Yeah, it's the right weekend for it, isn't it? Here it comes.
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Quick time check tells me it's just coming up to 24 minutes past one. It's Saturday afternoon. That was Keane and Everybody's Changing. And I took you through the messages with a bit of My Girl from Otis Redding. I'm going to keep the music coming thick and fast. How about a little bit of Joel Curry featuring MNEK with Head and Heart? Yes, it's coming right up.

I suppose that's as close as we're going to get to a football reference with Noel Gallagher's High Flying Birds and Council Skies. Well, he's a big Man City fan. I'm sure he was gutted that England went out of the World Cup this week. But at the end of the day, Wonderwall is still going to be a hit for him and his brother. So there you go. You can't have it both ways, Noel. Daniel Bedingfield, You're Not the One. That's your tune before that. And taking you to the messages, why not have a bit of Miles Smith, Hold Me in the Dark? You're listening to Ouse Valley Radio with me, The Biscuit.

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2: 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The

the excellent Tom Grennan with A Little Bit of Love. Straight after the messages was Freezing from Mimi Webb, and I'm going to take you back in time because I can. It's Saturday afternoon and I hope you're liking my selections, but I've got to mix it up just a little bit. Let's go for a little bit of ELO. Yep, the Electric Light Orchestra, Jeff Lynne and the gang with Hold On Tight. Your next tune on Afternoons with me, The Biscuit, here on Ouse Valley Radio.

And that just about wraps up the first hour of the afternoon show with me, John Aveling, a.k.a. The Biscuit, here on Ouse Valley Radio on this Saturday where, yep, sure as eggs is eggs, yesterday was the last day of school, today it's cloudy. Where has the sun gone? 3 weeks of heatwave and the first day that the kids get off, it's cloudy. Well, let's just hope for some fine weather for the next 6 weeks, interspersed with a little bit of overnight rain. That'll do us all very, very nicely. Dancing in the Flames from the Weekend, and I'm going to take you up to the news and weather at the top of the hour with the brilliant Rag and Bone Man. This is Grace, but I'm going to ask you to go absolutely nowhere because I'm back with some fantastic tunes in the second hour, taking us up to Adam Halliwell and the Millennials playlist at 3 o'clock. But I'm also going to be playing a little bit of Sophie Ellis-Bextor, because I can, and a little bit of Dua Lipa, because I can, and because every Saturday I do. Don't go anywhere. See you after the news and weather.

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4: Fighting between the United States and Iran is intensifying, with both sides launching fresh attacks in a conflict centered on control of the Strait of Hormuz. Matthew Dudley has the details.
5: American forces say they have struck Iranian military infrastructure, whilst Iran has fired missiles and drones towards targets across the Gulf region. Several countries, including Kuwait, Iraq and Jordan, have said they intercepted attacks. The worsening crisis has affected the global shipping routes and sent oil prices climbing.
4: A 24-year-old man has admitted to killing a teenage boy and seriously injuring two others in a collision while over the alcohol and drug limits. Jamie Fountain was driving in Flitwick, Bedfordshire, when his car struck three teenagers. Police say 13-year-old Noah Campbell died at the scene, while the other two boys suffered serious injuries. Thomas Tuchel says he'll continue as England's manager, despite mounting criticism following the World

0: managing football's integrity through governance decisions, ticket pricing, and political influence. And new life-saving drugs for rare blood cancers have been approved on the NHS. It's said to benefit about 200 patients a year, mainly infants and young children. Professor Peter Johnson is NHS England's National Clinical Director for Cancer.
1: It's very important because there are new types of treatment that will make it possible to control their cancers in a way that hasn't been possible previously.
0: That's the latest from Radio News Hub. I'm Ben Monse.
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0: Staying mostly warm and dry, moderate showers are expected to develop across Wales and the southwest later, with a chance of a few turning thundery. Temperatures will be a little lower, highs of 26 degrees.

Well, last week I was at the Battle Proms at Burleigh House. It was a magnificent occasion. It always is, and the weather was pretty good. It was warm, but at the end of the day there was a nice breeze, and I was delighted to meet two of the Amigas. I have met them before, in all fairness, but they came over and said hi. It was Mags and Flo, and that was especially for those two lovely ladies. It was David Bowie and Heroes, and we kicked off the hour with Golden Touch from Razorlight. You're listening to Ouse Valley Radio. I'm The Biscuit. This is a Bond theme. It's Sheena Easton. It's for your eyes only.

Well, there she is, her regular Saturday afternoon slot with me, the Biscuit. That was Dua Lipa featuring Da Baby with Levitating. And I'll take you to the messages with another fantastic lady artist. It's What About Us from Pink.

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4: The

Sophie Ellis crying at the discotheque here on News Valley Radio. Before that, you heard Daft Punk and The Weeknd with the great tune that is I Feel It Coming. Right, something a little bit different now for you. It's called Second Chance. It features Kimberly Davis and it's from The Shapeshifters. I hope you like it. I hope you like all my selections, in fact.

Mean, Moody and Magnificent. That was Miley Cyrus and Mark Ronson with Nothing Breaks Like a Heart. It's coming up to the messages, so I'll take you there with a little one from Boz Gags. This is What Can I Say? Don't go anywhere. I've got the next 20 minutes to take us up to Adam Halliwell and the Millennials playlist, and there's some great music in the last little segment.

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I like that tune from Scouting for Girls. That's called Get What You Give. Before that, Rudimental and Anne-Marie with Come Over. And unfortunately, I've come to the end of my 2 hours worth of biscuit fun this Saturday afternoon. Hope you've enjoyed my selections. Please don't go anywhere. Adam's prepared a fantastic show for you next. It's called The Millennials Playlist, and he's going to play it for you from 3 o'clock. I'm going to leave you with a back-to-back tunes. The first one is Girlfriend from Avril Lavigne, and then playing us out this hour will be Versace on the Dance Floor from the brilliant Bruno Mars. I will be back tomorrow evening with some fantastic classical music and film scores. I hope you can join me. It starts at 6 o'clock. You already know where it is. It's Ooze Valley Radio. So I hope to see you then, and I'll be playing something nice for all of you who are now no longer interested in a World Cup final. I might go off now and watch the third and fourth place match just in case we can beat France. That'd be nice, wouldn't it? Have a great rest of your weekend. Bye for now.

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4: Andy Burnham is expected to announce Labour will back new North Sea oil and gas drilling when he becomes Prime Minister on Monday. Reports suggest he's keeping an open mind on fresh licences, despite the party's previous pledge to block new projects. The Green Party says it would break one of Labour's key manifesto commitments, while supporters argue new licences would strengthen the UK's energy security. The US says it's carried out a seventh night of strikes on Iranian military sites, targeting weapons storage, surveillance facilities and maritime capabilities. Iran has responded with missile and drone attacks across the region, with several Gulf states reporting interceptions. The escalating conflict has disrupted shipping through the Strait of Hormuz and pushed oil prices higher. Thomas Tuchel says he'll continue as England manager despite mounting criticism following the World Cup semi-final loss to Argentina. Tuchel also brushed off criticism from US President Donald Trump, who suggested he'd made a mistake.
5: Defensive player, what do I know about soccer? They took the league and they took their best player and then put him on defense. We got to be a little offensive, right?
4: The Liberal Democrats have urged UEFA and the FA to break away from FIFA following a World Cup surrounded by controversy. Party leader Sir Ed Davey says FIFA has crossed red line after red line, accusing it of damaging football's integrity through governance decisions, ticket pricing and political influence. Elsewhere in the football, England are back in World Cup action tonight, vying for third place in the bronze medal playoff. They face France at 10 p.m. tonight, but it's certainly not a tie either side wanted to be part of ahead of their semi-final losses. So how do you refocus for such a game? We spoke to sports psychologist James Newman.
6: I think a lot of this really comes down to ultimately reframing now. So this is essentially when we shift our thinking and we

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3: Staying mostly warm and dry, moderate showers are expected to develop across Wales and the southwest later, with a chance of a few turning thundery. Temperatures will be a little lower, highs of 26 degrees.

The K's with Break Down in My Bedrooms to kick off one more Millennials playlist. Don't worry, we're not stopping the Millennials playlist. It's just going to be one more week of beautiful songs from the 2000s to now mixed in with a little bit of local talent. Thank you, Mr. John Avelin, aka The Biscuit, who was doing some beautiful songs and all that jazz. And also picking me up. That was quite nice of you. Thank you very much. Muchly appreciated, sir. So, my name's Adam. How are you all doing? You may be thinking, Adam, your voice sounds a little bit weird. I was having a sip of my drink earlier, and it then came up my nose because I burped, and it was a fizzy drink. So my throat's a bit of a state, but it's fine. And as well, I'm going to be singing along as all these songs are beautiful and wonderful and everything. So we've got things to talk about because I got a delivery

of certain things. That sounds weird. 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There we go, much better. So we're going to talk about that, but that's later on. And obviously we're going to talk about some bits and pieces as well. So we're going to hit a little bit of Ed Sheeran featuring Rudimental with a little bit of Bloodstream. And then we got Barbara. I don't know who Barbara is, but arguably one of the best remix of an Ed Sheeran song with Rudimental. Here it is, Bloodstream.

J. Archer and the Painful Memories with Barbara. I don't know who Barbara is, but she sounds fantastic, doesn't she? But I will tell you what, I don't have a lot of time for this hour, so what we're going to do is go straight into this one. I'm going to make you feel depressed for a little minute. This is The Fray with How to Save a Life and then a little bit Ex-Ambassadors. Step.

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This is a Millennials playlist. Well, Millennials playlist, so I hope all is well. This first hour is a bit of go, go, go. So, a little bit of Rachel Hill, a bit of happiness, and then we've got a little bit of country, following a little bit of folk. God, it's like I know what I'm doing for the job, eh?

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1: Bow, bow, bow, bow, bow. We need you now. Bow, bow, bow, bow. On Ooze Valley Radio 104 FM, how you all doing? Right, if you want to get in contact, say, Adam, you're doing a fantastic job. Or, Adam, I loved a little bit of Rachel Hill just then. Or, Adam, why is it so, like, mixy today? I don't know is the answer for that. But if you do want to answer me, ask a question, you're more than welcome to. 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It will cost a standard rate charge. And also, please get the bill payer's permission for the text. So, ask me a question. I'm an open book. If you want to know something, I'll let you know. As long as it's PC and all that jazz. But I tell you what, I do believe in a little thing called love, ladies and gentlemen. Just like the darkness does. So, shall we hand it over to those guys?
0: Yeah.

news. That sounds so bad, coming off something that rocky, you know, the Muse. There you go, that was Muse with Won't Stand Down. They've got a new album out called The Wow Signal. It is to do with the wow, the actual wow signal and all that kind of thing, or it's based off it or something like that. It is a weird Muse album because you do have something like on those lines, and then like old Muse, and then a little bit of like middle Muse as well. It's a weird album overall, but hey, hey, right, I can actually talk to you for a little bit now, because it was very quick for the ads and all that kind of stuff, and now I've got a little bit of time, so I get to say hello properly. Hello, there you go. My name's Adam, if you haven't heard me before. Where have you been? I do this every Saturday with the Millennial Playlist, where I play my kind of music through the 2000s to now, mixed in with a little bit of local talent. Now, I have to admit, I was supposed to send a list over to someone to get some songs downloaded for me. I completely forgot to do it. So, frustratingly, from the week we just had at St. Ives Carnival, which was absolutely fantastic, and they were playing some great tunes, like all covers, which is fine. But the songs that they were covering were amazing. All right, one of them was Evanescence, Bring Me Back to Life. You know, the Wake Me Up Inside, that one. Yeah, great one-hit wonder tune. All right, and then it was just amazing. And I thought, oh, you know what? Now let's try to get some proper dad rock in. Because sadly, even though it's from 2006, I want to say Evanescence. That's now classifying as dad rock because it's now 20 plus years, and that just makes me sad, because that's over the years of listening to music, I've kind of retreated back into the 2000s rock era with people like Green Day and other people like that, and I love it. It's great. It is one of the best rock eras, arguably. Well, actually, no, to be fair, it isn't. But there's a lot of different things going on in that era that allows it to be good music. And, you know, I just thought, oh, Evanescence would be great. So, yeah. Also, I do need to, I think I need to put a disclaimer out for how rocky that was. There will be two more songs, I think, realistically. Well, three. I want to say four-ish rocky songs are left to go in the next like 2 hours, but I do have, I've got somewhat of a rocky song. I don't classify Creed as a rocky-ish song. I think it's more like soft rock, really. But hey, look, I've got two more songs before Creed anyway, so let's do a little bit of this. A little bit of 21 Pilots. I don't know where they're going in the world, but they're going somewhere because they're pilots. This is Stressed Out, and then you got a little bit of Jet with Are You Gonna Be My Girl.

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I say you look so fine that I really want to make you mine. 4, 5, 6, come on and get your kicks. 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

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I say you look so fine that I really wanna make you mine. 4, 5, 6, come on and get your kicks. Now you don't need a

I said, are you gonna be my girl? Oh, what tune by Jet? Are you gonna be my girl here on Ooze Valley Radio 104 FM? So, I've still got to talk to you about the musical purchases I had been delivered today, but that will be after one of the songs in the next hour, because then it kind of ties in everything. So you have to wait still for that, and obviously I'm still going to be muttering on about something. So with that being said, like I've already pointed out as well, we've got Creed, we've got One Last Breath, which is Home Now, that one. And yeah, I know, I am very, very good at impressions. I know I am. So with that being said, shall we do a little bit of Creed? I think we shall. Let's do it now.

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3: Andy Burnham is facing pressure to rule out new North Sea oil and gas drilling. Amid reports, he's considering supporting fresh projects. Green Party politicians and environmental groups say it would break a key Labour manifesto pledge, while energy industry leaders argue more domestic production would boost jobs and cut reliance on imports. Donald Trump has become the latest high-profile figure to criticise England manager Thomas Tuchel following the World Cup semi-final defeat to Argentina. Matthew Dudley has more.
4: The US president questioned Tuchel's decision to use Captain Harry Kane in a deeper defensive role.
5: Harry, who's been fantastic, I think they perhaps made a mistake when they made him a defensive player. What do I know about soccer?
4: Tuchel hit back when asked about the comments, insisting Kane defended as part of the team and rejected the criticism ahead of England's third-place playoff against France.
3: England's World Cup campaign comes to an end tonight with Thomas Tuchel's side taking on France in the tournament's third-place playoff. Police have launched a murder investigation after a woman died in Newport. Officers were called to reports of an altercation on St Vincent Road in the early hours of this morning. A 66-year-old Newport man has been arrested on suspicion of murder and remains in custody. Drivers are being warned to expect busy roads as millions head off for summer breaks this weekend. The RAC predicts more than 14 million leisure journeys. Temperatures, though, are set to fall after nearly 2 weeks above 30 degrees. But fire chiefs are still urging the public to help prevent wildfires following the prolonged hot and dry spell. And
6: use as loud as possible, Glasgow!
3: Thousands of people have taken part in Glasgow Pride, marking 25 years of organised marches in Scotland's largest city. The parade travelled from Glasgow Green through the city centre, celebrating 3 decades of Pride in Glasgow. That's the latest from Radio News Hub. I'm Dave Cronin.
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with The Great Escape here on Ooze Valley Radio 104 FM. It's such a good 2000s punk rock song in my eyes. It's got everything. A little bit of a ballad in the middle, a little bit of a chilled out section at the beginning and at the end. Oh, it just brings me back to home, really. It's like what I was telling you about with all these what's the word I'm looking for? Acts that were on at the carnival with the covers. People were singing some brilliant songs like this. It really took me back in the days of, like, even though I can't remember the songs back in day, because I was, what, when I was born, I was 2001. So some of these songs, even though that song was out in 2006, you know, Creed, for instance, was 2001. And all that. So, but I didn't, you know, music wasn't that kind of thing back in my time where I was listening to it actively. And now I can, and I do, and it's great to hear. Right, anyway, my name's Adam. This is Millennials Playlist, where I play everything from the 2000s to now. That was Boy Like Girls. We already had 1 hour full of great tunes, to the point of, like, just let's say a recap, shall we? So we finished on Creed. We had a little bit of 21 Pilots. We had a little bit of The Darkness. We had a little bit of Rachel Hill. We had a little bit of RJ Archer and the Painful Memories. We had a little bit of The K's. We had a little bit of The Fray. Oh, mate, seriously, if you want to go back and listen, you're more than welcome to. When this hour is finished, you can go back onto the oozevalleyradio.com website, all right, which is oozevalleyradio.com, and then you can click listen again, and then you can go all the way down and you see my face on the Millennials playlist, and then Bob's Your Uncle, click on today's, and then there I am. That's where you can listen again.

And you can also listen to last week's show, where I think I had a really good list then as well. I can't remember the list. It's really bad when I can't remember what I played last week. But that's why I've got a book full of my playlists. But is it on me? I don't know. Possibly. Anyway, but hey ho, we've got two absolute beautiful humans about to be played. One of them is Hayley Williams from her own stuff, which is called Parachutes. And then we've got one of Joe Ash's new songs called Wrote You a Song. So, shall we give it a little go? I feel like we shall. Come on, let's be supportive of local talent like Joe Ash. Hayley Williams, not so much, lead singer of Paramore, but we can still be supportive. Let's do this.

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1: I did it again. I keep forgetting about that final chord that Mike Whitley does. He had a little go at me in the studio at that time. We played that out a couple of weeks ago. I think that was last week when it was really, really hot and it was a bit of a fever dream doing all of this in a very hot studio. And we had a big laugh and it was great. I think it's still on the listen again, I think, because it refreshes every 2 weeks. So there you go. If you want to go and listen back, you're more than welcome to, like I said, oozevalleyradio.com. Press listen again, go down to Spotlight this time around, and then go to the one last week. I think they're on last week. I tell you what, whilst I think, I'll double check for your faces now. So tell me what you've been doing this week. I know it doesn't feel like it's been a week, it feels longer. Well, it does for me anyway. So tell me what you've been doing. You can email in studio@oozevalleyradio.com, or you can text us at ooze, that's OUSE, then space, add your name, your message to 63666, which will cost a standard rate network charge. And then please get the bill payer's permission. And also, it was last week when Joash popped in. So, and it was a good interview. It was the last hour, it was absolutely fantastic. If you want to go back and listen to some great banter. So, right, we got another Rocky song. Ah, okay, maybe six Rocky songs. I completely forgot about Andreas Dropper coming out. Oh, and Fall Out Boy. Okay, right, we do have a few more than usual, okay? But trust me, it all goes well, okay? So, this is one of them. There's a little bit of

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little bit of Fallout Boy for your faces, for your eardrums, for practically everything and anything, because I do love them. Guys, yet again, a classic use of the wonderful, what's the word I'm looking for? The wonderful era that is punk rock in the 2000s. Hello. I don't know what it is, it's just so good. A weird music video though. It's all about it's like a guy who's a deer, and then like the dad of the girlfriend wants to then go hunting, and it was like deer season and that. It's a really weird music video, but I will admit it's not the weirdest music video I've got on the playlist, in the way of like all these songs have obviously got music videos, and the weirdest one, funny enough, is Queen of the Stone Age, no one knows, because that's a deer actually driving a car around, and it's just a weird song. But there you go. It's the useful things in my head that allows me to be good at what I do. So, right, we've got two songs here. We've got a little bit of Andras Dropper with Painted Ladies, which is an absolute class song. And then we've got Linkin Park. And this is the one where I get to talk about what I've purchased. But I'm not going to do it as of yet, because we haven't listened to Linkin Park yet. So I'm not going to. So you have to wait for a little bit longer, folks. A little bit longer. And then I will tell you what I've done. But I hope everyone's enjoying their Saturday. It is 26 minutes past four, and if you're thinking about, oh, what shall I do until the football, or if you really want, you can watch, hopefully, the England rugby team beat Argentina, because we've got that showdown tonight in the rugby world, then just keep listening to this, to Ouse Valley Radio. We've got loads of great people until 8, and then even during the sports, you can still listen to us. Why not? Like, turn down the TV, enjoy that whilst listening to some great tunes. So, shall we do a little bit of Andras? I think we shall, and then a little bit of Linkin Park with Heavy as a Crown. There we go. So, a little bit of Andras with Painted Ladies. It's a bit of a rocky to the rock, so I think I've done quite well here. So, shall we? I think we shall. This is Andras Dropper.

0: Linkin Park, Heavy is the Crown. Never been truer. Never been truer. Heavy is the Crown. Of where the head is. Right! I'm going to tell you what I purchased then musically, ladies and gentlemen. I'll tell you what, let's do that. I, on Wednesday, I want to say. Wednesday-ish. I thought, you know what? I need some more vinyls. I need some more records in my life. And I thought, oh, I'll tell you what. I've gotten in, annoyingly, gotten into that album, which is From Zero by Linkin Park. Because it is so not them. And if you know Linkin Park from when Chester was around, it was a lot more rapping. It wasn't a lot more singing or screamo or anything like that. This is changing the identity of what Linkin Park is. And realistically, I like this Linkin Park a lot more than what it was beforehand. And obviously, don't get me wrong, there's loads of great tunes in the past of Linkin Park, like Numb. And I've forgotten the other one. In the End, there you go. So I thought, you know what, let's get this on vinyl. And then I thought, oh well, you know, HMV's got always a deal where you can get free vinyl for £66, which I'm like, oh, bargain. So I thought, oh, what's the other two that I want? And I thought, oh, you know what, I could really use with a bit of Nothing But Thieves Again, because I've only got one album of theirs, which is one of their newest ones. And I thought, yeah, let's do it. Let's do The Broken Machine. So that's what Particles is on, which, funny enough, comes up, I think, a little bit later, actually. And then I thought, oh, well, what else could go well? And I thought the new Noah Kahan album, so The Great Divide. So I got them, and they came today, and I can't wait. I'm going to tell you a little bit more about them in a little bit. But this is a little bit of Kaleo.
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Megan Scott, which abruptly ended that, didn't it? With Tunnel Vision. Right, I'm going to tell you a little bit more about my vinyls because I'm very happy with it. So one of them is just a regular vinyl, so it's a blank vinyl, which is Nothing But Thieves one. And then we get a little bit tasty. We then have a fogged colour one for Noah Kahan, so like a hazy white, but it looks beautiful, see-through as well-ish. So it's like a translucent but with a little bit of fog in there, so it's lovely. And then the Linkin Park one is a blue, like a vibrant blue. And oh, it is gorgeous. I can't wait to spin them next week during my admin day. So it's gonna be good. Right, that's all I want to say about my finals now. I need to tell you about last night, because last night we had some great bands on Spotlight, where we had the wonderful Disagreement, who won the under 18s band competition when it was a band competition for Cambridge and all that kind of stuff down at the Portland Arms, I think it was held. So they were on singing and talking and all that to myself, which was absolutely fantastic. And then Martin had Steve Buttercase, who, it was not gonna lie, it was a bit of a switch up between what the Disagreement play, which was a very rocky kind of set, to then a very folky kind of set for Steve Buttercase. And it was absolutely fantastic. And as well, if you listen closely, you can hear a big bang in the background at one point during the last hour. And that was me, because we've got a lot of stuff in the hallway at the moment, and I was going to show presenter Mel something. And I didn't think I touched one of the monitors, but it just fell over. And so you can hear the big, like, kind of thing. It was quite funny. So there you go. But yeah, again, you can go to Ouse Valley Radio website, which is ousevalleyradio.com. Press listen again, go to Spotlight, and as I've already said, Bob's your uncle. So you can binge a lot of radio on that, actually, to be fair. If you love the Biscuit, you can binge all the Biscuit stuff. If you love a bit of Back to the 80s, you can binge on the Back to the 80s over the last 2 weeks. And then, yeah. Or if you love your club classics, always go to Mr. Askew. And yeah, there you go. So right, we've got one rocky song, which has got the weirdest music video I've ever seen, which is Queen of the Stone Age, which no one knows. And then we've got a little bit of Kasabian, shall we?

Sabian, Great Pretender, off their newest album, which isn't even out yet, which is September, I think. I want to say September time is when they're releasing it. And two songs that they brought out, Great Pretender and Superpowers, are just up there in the songs that they've been doing. It's not like old Kasabian, you know, like with Vlad the Impaler, Clubfoot, LSF. I don't like that title because due to my dyslexia, I find it really difficult to pronounce it. So LSF. What else? Fire, you know. It's so many great songs from them, and it's just a nice new sound from Kasabian. So I can't wait to see what the actual album's like. So we are now getting into the sports results stuff, where I'm going to be talking about the football, possibly. We're going to talk about the F1, and we're going to talk about the rugby. So, and two of these things, you know, they're going to be our last ones. So with that being said, especially for the rugby stuff, because it is going to be it's the last full games of everything. So this is Biffy Claro before the result show. So shall we?

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5: Questions are growing over the future of North Sea oil and gas, as reports suggest incoming Prime Minister Andy Burnham may be open to new drilling licences. Labour's manifesto promised no new North Sea licences, but industry figures say continued drilling is vital for jobs and energy security. Climate campaigners, meanwhile, warn it would undermine environmental commitments. Thomas Tuchel says he'll continue as England manager despite mounting criticism following the World Cup semi-final loss to Argentina. Tuchel also brushed off criticism from US President Donald Trump, who suggested he made a mistake.
6: What do I know about soccer? They took the league and they took their best player and then put him on defence.
5: He says fan opinion will not influence his future as England prepared to face France in the third place playoff. Well, it is a controversial fixture, with many viewing it as a dead rubber between two beaten semi-finalists. We asked our listeners if they'll be tuning in.
7: I think it's one extra game for the players to worry about. There's no real element of any reward for winning the said game.
8: It's nice to support your team, even if it is for the third place. And I'm an England fan. I want to watch England play. So, of course, I'm going to watch the game.
9: Literally could not care less. I hope I'm working so I can avoid it.
5: Kickoff is at 10 p.m. A woman has died and a man has been arrested following an incident in Newport. Gwen police say officers attended reports of an altercation on St Vincent Road early this morning. A 66-year-old man is being questioned on suspicion of murder. In Formula One, Lewis Hamilton has crashed out of final practice for the Belgian Grand Prix after losing control of his Ferrari at Spa. And Josh Kerr has broken the mile world record at the London Diamond League. The Scot clocked 3 minutes 42.66 seconds, beating a record that had stood for 27 years. That's the latest from Radio News Hub. I'm Dave Cronin.
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5: Any showers will fade, leaving a dry and mostly clear night to come. Some patchy cloud and light winds expected too. Lows of 12 degrees Celsius.

Florence and the Machine with Big God here to start off the sports result show. Also, is it just me? It was a bit weird of her going like, in that last bit of the song. Anyway, not the point. But we are going to try and do the football, the rugby and the F1. All right, not in that order. Always football first, then the F1 and then the rugby. But two of them are the last. I don't think there's any football going on from now, from like Sunday on until the actual season starts, and then same for rugby. Rugby finishes today for all of the internationals, so but we will get to that. So we've got a little bit of Butterfly Boucher and then Fenland Booty. This is Soul Back.

Newfoundland Boutique. I'm going to turn that down a little bit. With Pour Me Another Whiskey, their debut single. And I'll tell you what, it absolutely pops off. I love it.

Vic Leonard on the guitar for the band. Oh, it's so good. I saw it live at Endfest and it was bliss. They are a force to be reckoned with in, I think, the folk community. But hey ho, right, football. And as well, I've just realised as well, because there's not a lot of football going on, I'm also going to tell you something else, all right, in this first bit, so strap in. So obviously, as we all know, England did not beat Argentina the other week. It's a shame, really. It's always good to park the bus 30 minutes in, I feel like, and then get rid of all of our attacking players and then put on the defence. Anyway, not the point. So we obviously then play France tonight at 10. England v France for third playoff. And then tomorrow is the final, Spain-Argentina. But I do feel like everyone in this country has all of a sudden gone Spanish, and we're hoping for Spain to win this. Hey, look, it's all up to you. Like, I will be supporting Spain. I'm not wanting Argentina to win because I feel like there's something a bit dodgy going on with all the late winners that's been going on. But hey, what are you gonna do? That's what's gonna happen today and tomorrow with France, England for tonight, and then tomorrow night being Spain, Argentina. Right, I need to get something up for this, actually, for this next bit, because there has been a massive record-breaking record in the Athletics, of all things to talk about. I know what you're thinking. Athletics. Yep, you know where people run around a circle? That's the one. A guy called Josh Kerr has broken the mile world record in London. Okay, which has stood for 27 years. Okay, so I'm just trying to read this very quickly because I don't think it's told me the actual thing. But he clocked in his run, like his whole thing was at 3 minutes and 42 seconds and 66 milliseconds to get the gold record, I think. Wait, hold up. Emphasized the faster as he crossed the line in 3 minutes and 42 seconds. That's to do a mile. That is crazy. That is amazingly well run. And as well, to be fair, his celebration looked fantastic. Right, you know, I talked about Noah Kahan earlier in the show about I got his new album. Well, this is of his old one, Stick Seasons. This is Everywhere, Everything, featuring Gracie Abrahams. Noah Kahan, ladies and gentlemen.

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The Shires with State Lines. Now, did you know originally they are from Bedford? So there you go. So let's talk about fast cars, and I'm not talking about Tracy Chapman or Luke Combs or whoever else. Passenger covered fast cars as well. There you go. So let's talk about F1, and it is Belgium. We are at the Spa. So we knew coming into this week that Mr. Lando Norris will take a 10 grid place penalty for something I cannot remember, and I didn't research before saying it. So hey ho. So this is the grid as it lines up, and I'll go from 22 all the way up to pole position. At 22, Fernando Alonso. At 21, Isaac Hadjar. Number 20, Lance Stroll. Number 19, Sergio Perez. Number 18, Valtteri Bottas. Number 17, Esteban Ocon. Number 16, what's his name? Alex Albon. There you go. Got there eventually. Number 15, you've got Oliver Behrman. At 14, we've got Carlos Sainz. At 13 is Lando Norris. There you go. So that's the 10 grid penalty working for you. So he could have got third if he didn't have to do whatever happened with the 10 grid place penalty. Then we've got at 12, Nico Hülkenberg. Then we've got Franco Colapinto. And then we've got Pierre Gasly. And then at number 9, we've got Liam Lawson. Then we've got Gabriel Bortoleto in the Audi, which is actually nuts for how far up he is. Then we've got Alex Limbad. And then we've got Oscar Piastri. And then we've got Mr. Hamilton himself, so Sir Hamilton. Then we've got Charles Leclerc. Then we've got George Russell. Then we've got Max Verstappen. And then Kimi Antonelli in his fast silver arrow. So I will be watching tomorrow, and I can't wait to see what will happen. I'm hoping for a Kimi win. If not, at least Russell. I don't want Max Verstappen to win. It's just a personal thing. So a little bit of British IBM, and then a little bit of the Foo Fighters, and I'm going to tell you about the rugby scores.

Foo Fighters, times like these. I actually cried to that song when I saw them live. Infest. Yes, I am finishing a text. What are you going to do? Hey, right. Rugby stuff, and here's the last one, because the season then doesn't start until I think either October or September. Very, very sad times. But hey ho, it is the Nations Championship for the last day. So, we all kick things off at the wonderful New Zealand at Eden Park, New Zealand v Ireland. New Zealand won that affair for 40 to 21. Bit of a beating, but hey ho. Then you've got Japan v France. Now, realistically, I thought Japan were going to get nilled. They didn't. They got 15 points. Very commendable. Is that the word I'm looking for? Maybe. For France to like concede that many points is quite good. Japan let in 42. So, yeah, a bit painful. But at the end of the day, it was going to be like that anyway. Then it was Australia v Italy. Now, I've got a problem in this game, but I'll tell you that in a second after I tell you the score. So Australia 57, Italy 10. There was a red card that happened to a person who's already played, and perfectly, he didn't get a yellow card or anything like that during the game, but he got a red card after he got subbed, purely because he swung at a player when he's a substitution. Like, he's no longer about to come on either way, and he swung, and it's just stupid. Why are you getting involved in something that doesn't involve you? Yes, it was a scuffle, and yes, it was your teammate that, let's be brutally honest, may have actually started it, but it was unnecessary and stupid. And the guy's called Michael Riccioni, who's played for Saracens and played under Mark McCall for a very, very long time, and he's always gone away with stuff. And today, I find it's quite nice that today he didn't. So, it's doing my Sweden. But hey, anyway, Fiji v Scotland. Fiji got 17 points, while Scotland got 33 points, so Scotland won that. And a very nice nod to Scott Hastings as well for the number 13 jersey today, which was in gold in respect of his, whilst everyone else is in white. And currently, ladies and gentlemen, South Africa v Wales. And South Africa 14-0 up. I'm very surprised it's only 14, but hey ho. And then obviously we got Argentina v England later today. So, shall we now do the one, two, three, four, fifth to last song? I feel like we shall. So this is a little bit of Mumford and Sons with Run Together, and then we've got a little bit of Reese Wilson, because I love a bit of Reese.

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Reese Wilson, We Don't Have Doors, But We Have Keys. What a beautiful song. I love it. It gives really good storytellingness. So, right, people, we've only got 3 songs left, and I am done. I have to hand it over to Pete Sibthorpe. I was going to say Singleton, but he doesn't do the show after me. He's Sibthorpe. So, people, I'll be back on Monday doing all things loveliness to do with Monday afternoons here on Ouse Valley, and then I'll be back on Friday with Spotlight on the middle hour, so that's 8 till 9, doing all things Enfest and Sintimes Carnaval, recapping this with the team, and then I'll be back doing this. It's always good fun to do these kind of things, where I'll give you another great batch of 2000s to now, mixed in with a little bit of local talent. So, you know, I told you that I've purchased some vinyls. One of them was Linkin Park. We've already had Linkin Park. We had Noah Kahan, which is not of the same album. But this next song is of the same album that I did purchase. This is called Particles by Nothing But Thieves. And then we've got a little bit of The Killers to really try and like build up the atmosphere. So, shall we do it? Go on then.

with Spaceman. Everybody look down, it's all in your mind, people. But I tell you what's not in your mind is more of me today, because that is my second to last song. So what I need to do now, folks, is tell you who is coming up on the wonderful Ooze Valley Radio .com Ooze Valley Radio 104 FM. So it is at 8, you've got the off the beaten track with Simon Beebe, but obviously after me and the news, you've got the wonderful Pete Sibthorpe. We're back to the 80s. Like I said as well, I will be back on Monday doing all things afternoons, talking to Nate, hopefully, and doing a lot more bits and pieces. So, you may be thinking to yourself, Adam, what is the final song? Well, I wanted to keep up the vibes today, so I thought, you know what, why not a little bit of Bastille off their one of the most recent albums, and a little bit of Shut Off the Lights. So, I'll see you all on Monday, folks. I'll see you later, yeah?

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2: Andy Burnham is expected to announce whether Labour will back new North Sea oil and gas drilling after becoming Prime Minister on Monday. Reports suggest he's keeping an open mind on fresh licences, despite the party's previous pledge to block new projects. Well, as Andy Burnham prepares to enter Downing Street, former Tory Prime Ministers Rishi Sunak and Boris Johnson have urged him to move quickly and focus on key priorities. Both warned the incoming PM that time in office is limited and early decisions will be crucial. England have one last task at this World Cup to fight France for a third place in the bronze medal playoff. The Three Lions have to pick themselves up from an agonising semi-final defeat to Argentina. We spoke to sports psychologist James Newman about what went wrong.
3: I think what we unfortunately saw there instead was a natural tendency that some of us have as individuals to almost want to avoid losing, or we can separate the need to achieve versus the need to avoid failure.
2: 10 every delivery workers have been arrested as part of a Home Office crackdown on illegal working. The arrests were made during operations in Worcestershire, South London and West Sussex, with those detained accused of various immigration offences. New life-saving drugs for rare blood cancers have been approved on the NHS. It's said to benefit about 200 patients a year, mainly infants and young children. Professor Peter Johnson is NHS England's National Clinical Director for Cancer.
4: It's very important because they're new types of treatment that will make it possible to control their cancers in a way that hasn't been possible previously.
2: And Christopher Nolan's new film, The Odyssey, has arrived in UK cinemas to strong reviews. The epic retelling of Homer's ancient Greek story has impressed film fans, with many praising the blockbuster's ambitious scale and immersive big screen experience. That's the latest from Radio News Hub. I'm Dave Cronin.
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2: Any showers will fade, leaving a dry and mostly clear night to come. Some patchy cloud and light winds expected too. Lows of 12 degrees Celsius.

Huey Lewis and the News with Back in Time. It's time to go back to the 80s on this Saturday night. A big thank you to Adam Halliwell for another fantastic Millennials playlist. I'm with you now for the next couple of hours as we take a trip back to the greatest decade in music, the 1980s. We'll count down the number one hits from this week during the 80s, celebrate some famous birthdays, and uncover the stories behind the songs that defined a generation. We're kicking things off with a track that became far bigger than anyone expected. Originally written for the 1984 film Electric Dreams, Phil Oakley of the Human League teamed up with the legendary producer Giorgio Moroder to record Together in Electric Dreams. Even though the film received mixed reviews, the song became a huge hit and has gone on to become one of the 80s classics, often associated with nostalgia and unforgettable movie soundtracks. Let's get started. Here's Phil Oakley and Giorgio Moroder with Together in Electric Dreams.

Elton John with I Don't Wanna Go On With You Like That, the lead single from his 1988 album Reg Strikes Back. After that, we're back to this week in the chart in 1982, where Irene Cara was at number one with Fame, the Oscar-winning title song from the hit film of the same name. This is back to the 80s on Ooze Valley Radio, the sound of Huntingdonshire.

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Genesis with In Too Deep from 1986. Just gone 25 past 6 on Saturday night. You're listening to Back to the 80s with Pete Sibthorpe here on Ouse Valley Radio. This is the sound of Huntingdonshire. Now, last week we marked what would have been Christy McVie's birthday. Her songs had a rare gift for finding hope and heart in life's complications. Co-written with Eddie Quintela, this Fleetwood Mac classic remains one of her finest. Here's Little Lies.

That was Pink Floyd with The Wall, as this week in 1982, the film adaptation of the same name had its glittering premiere at the Empire, Leicester Square in London, bringing the band's iconic rock opera to the big screen. Coming up next, we're heading from progressive rock to pure 80s pop with Annika and her chart-topping hit Japanese Boy. And don't go too far, because after that is Peter Gabriel with The Unmistakable Sledgehammer. The 1986 smash hit, famous for its groundbreaking, award-winning stop-motion video. 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

with Wanted. Now, this week in 1986, the Crystal Palace transmitter became the first in the world to use Nicam digital stereo TV sound. Now, stay with me on this one. The first programme was The First Night of the Proms, but one of the earliest pop songs heard during the BBC's Nicam stereo test was that very track by the Style Council. See, I told you it was worth waiting for. Now, next up, Mr. Mister with Kiri. It reached number 11 on the UK singles charts in the spring of 1986 and spent 11 weeks in the top 75 and became one of the band's most famous hits. 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

Fergal Sharkey there with A Good Heart, written by Maria McKee, and the song that gave him his only UK number one back in 1985 after his days with the Undertones. The latest news with Dave Cronin is just moments away at 7 o'clock, but before that, one of my favourite tracks to play from 1982. Going to make sure I give you the full 4 minutes and 47 seconds of this track by Toto. It's Africa.

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4: Former Prime Ministers are offering advice to Andy Burnham ahead of his first day in Number 10 on Monday. Conservatives Rishi Sunak and Boris Johnson say he must act fast, set clear priorities and give the country confidence in the future. Donald Trump has become the latest high-profile figure to criticise England manager Thomas Tuchel following the World Cup semi-final defeat to Argentina. Matthew Dudley has this report.
5: The US president questioned Tuchel's decision to use Captain Harry Kane in a deeper defensive role.
6: Harry, who's been fantastic, I think they perhaps made a mistake when they made him a defensive player. What do I know about soccer?
5: Tuchel hit back when asked about the comments, insisting Kane defended as part of the team and rejected the criticism ahead of England's third-place playoff against France.
4: Police in Bolton have launched a murder investigation after a 75-year-old woman was found dead at a property on Ormond Street. Greater Manchester Police say a 49-year-old woman has been arrested on suspicion of murder and remains in custody for questioning. In F1, teenager Kimi Antonelli will start tomorrow's Belgian Grand Prix on pole position. Max Verstappen joins him on the front row, with George Russell promoted to third after Lando Norris received a grid penalty. Thousands of people have taken part in Glasgow Pride, marking 25 years of organised marches in Scotland's largest city.
7: Can you use as loud as possible, Glasgow!
4: The parade travelled from Glasgow Green through the city centre, celebrating three decades of Pride in Glasgow. And social media star Nara Smith has said her two-year-old daughter Whimsy is in remission after being diagnosed with cancer. The Tradwife influencer is best known for narrating parts of her day in a low voice, including making meals from scratch while wearing extravagant clothes. That's the latest from Radio News Hub. I'm Dave Cronin.
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4: Any showers will fade, leaving a dry and mostly clear night to come. Some patchy cloud and light winds expected too. Lows of 12 degrees Celsius.
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Bryan Adams there, kicking off the second hour with the timeless Summer of 69. Fun fact now, despite the title, Bryan has said it's more about the spirit of youth than the actual year. Next, we're turning back the clock to 1985 with Fergal Sharkey and his classic, A Good Heart. 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

with Trick of the Night. Although it wasn't one of their biggest chart hits, it became a real favourite with the fans over the years. And I'm sure regular listeners Peter and Julie Dale, who listen online, would have enjoyed that one. Just gone 7:15 on this Saturday night. You're listening to Back to the 80s with Pete Sibthorpe. This is Ouse Valley Radio, the sound of Huntingdonshire. Now, staying in 1986, and on this week, Madonna was sitting at number one with Papa Don't Preach. It spent 3 weeks at the top of the chart and became one of her most talked about hits. Here's Madonna.

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from 1982, the great disco classic by Shalimar there, A Night to Remember. Now, staying with memorable songs, here's one from The Police. Drummer Stuart Copeland celebrated his 74th birthday last Thursday. He was born in Virginia, but grew up in the Middle East and helped shape The Police's distinctive reggae-influenced sound, and has since become an acclaimed film and TV composer. Here's Wrapped Around Your Finger. Ooze Valley Radio, this is the sound of Huntingdonshire, and it's back to the 80s with Pete Sibthorpe.

Paul Young there with Wherever I Lay My Hat, That's My Home. The number one song on Top of the Pops this week back in 1983. It became his first UK chart topper and stayed at number one for 3 weeks, launching him as one of Britain's biggest stars of the decade. Now next up, a soulful classic from Randy Crawford with You Might Need Somebody. Before we turn up the magic with Abracadabra by the Steve Miller Band. Saturday night, Ooze Valley Radio. This is the sound of Huntingdonshire. And you're listening to Back to the 80s on this Saturday night.

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The

Ain't Nobody, Rufus featuring Chaka Khan. Now next up, the Jay Geddes Band with Centerfold. Drummer Stephen J. Blad celebrated his 84th birthday on Monday. Now, if you did celebrate a birthday this week,

Jack Attack, Nightbirds. Now, before I did mention birthdays, and I must just take a moment to wish producer Nick a very happy birthday for this week. It was his birthday this week, so do all send him a happy birthday message. That's nick@oozevalleyradio.com. Still to come tonight, Paul Askew is live in the studio from 10 o'clock with Late Show Club Classics, packed with classic dance and club anthems. Before that, the news at 8, sorry, with Dave Cronin. Then Simon BB takes you off the beaten track with another great selection of music. One more song before we go, and it's a classic on vinyl. Here's Duran Duran with Rio. My thanks to you for listening as always, and to producer Nick for his input and production into tonight's show.

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4: England's World Cup campaign comes to an end with tonight's third-place playoff against France. The fixture has been dividing opinion amongst fans, so we asked our listeners whether they think the match still matters.
5: I think it's one extra game for the players to worry about. There's no real element of any reward for winning the said game.
6: It's nice to support your team, even if it is for the third place. And I'm an England fan, I want to watch England play, so of course I'm going to watch the game.
7: Literally could not care less. I hope I'm working so I can avoid it.
4: Questions are growing over the future of North Sea oil and gas, as reports suggest incoming Prime Minister Andy Burnham may be open to new drilling licences. Labour's manifesto promised no new North Sea licences. But industry figures say continued drilling is vital for jobs and energy security. Climate campaigners, meanwhile, warn it would undermine environmental commitments. And as Andy Burnham prepares to enter Downing Street, former Tory Prime Ministers Rishi Sunak and Boris Johnson have urged him to move quickly and focus on key priorities. Both warned the incoming PM that time in office is limited and early decisions will be crucial. A woman has died and a man has been arrested following an incident in Newport in Wales. Gwent police say officers attended to reports of an altercation on St Vincent Road early on Saturday. NHS England has approved new life-saving drugs for infants and young children with cancer. Professor Peter Johnson is their spokesperson.
8: The NHS has this way of making the treatments available, once we've reviewed the evidence, to make sure that even if you do have a rare cancer, we still have a range of different possible treatments available to you.
4: And Christopher Nolan's new film, The Odyssey, has arrived in UK cinemas to strong reviews. The epic retelling of the ancient Greek story has impressed film fans, with many praising the blockbuster's ambitious scale. That's the latest from Radio News Hub. I'm Dave Cronin.
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4: Any showers will fade, leaving a dry and mostly clear night to come. Some patchy cloud and light winds expected too. Lows of 12 degrees Celsius.
1: The sounds of Huntingdonshire.
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12: Yes, indeed. Welcome along to Saturday night. We're all safely gathered in. It's time for Off the Beaten Track.

two great songs to open up the program tonight, Tom Rush and Joe Egan, and they do sound mighty fine. How are we going to continue? Well, we must find a way. My thanks to the Back to the 80s team for the last couple of hours of brilliant tunes. They return same time, same place next Saturday night with more of the same. So welcome along to Off the Beaten Track between now and 10 p.m. when the music is so good, all I can say is just stop.

The Stumble Just Stop, mighty fine track for the number three track of the programme tonight. Now, whilst listening to this particular one, I thought to myself, he has elements of Tom Jones in his voice. Is it me, or did you pick up on that as well? Please do drop me a line. Anyway, welcome along, simon.bb@oozvalleyradio.com. If you'd like to get in touch tonight, please do. Kitchen updates, gig updates, anything at all, simon.bb@oozvalleyradio.com. We're here until 10 o'clock tonight with all the usual gubbins thrown in for good measure. So please do let me know what you're doing on this mighty fine Saturday evening. What I'll be doing now between 10, playing you a stack of brilliant tunes, including the musical birthday.

for tonight's musical birthday. I can hardly believe this particular singer is 87. Crikey, 87 years young. What a remarkable career. And he's still producing top class music to this very day. He began his musical career way back in the 1950s and he's still going strong, as I said. Chart success has mainly been across the Atlantic for this Broxton-born man. Over there, he's had a number one back in 1961 with the single Run Around Sue. Over here, it peaked at number 11. The follow-up single was The Wanderer, and it reached one place higher here at number 10. In America, it was the opposite, for there, number 2 was the highest position. You see, I suppose the track, The Runaround, fits quite nicely for it. He has been recognised as a huge influence on American music. Indeed, Bruce Springsteen is a big fan. Abraham, Martin and John was written and first sung by our choice. And the latest release from Dion is aptly titled The Rock and Roll Philosopher. Happy 87th birthday, Dion. So we decided to celebrate with playing a couple of tracks. First up, we had the one of which we just have mentioned, In a Heartbreak of Time, and then I thought we ought to play The Wanderer, possibly his most famous song of all time. Happy 87th birthday, Dion.

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across Alconbury, Buckton, Abbots Ripton and Fenstanton. 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

The unmistakable sound there of Bonnie Tyler. Believe in Me is a song by Bonnie Tyler from her 16th studio album Rocks and Honey from 2013. The song was composed by Desmond Child and it was released as the album lead single on the 13th of March 2013. The song was written to uplift the world and was completed by Child whilst having dinner with Tyler. Well, what a way to conclude dinner by producing a song. The song was recorded at Blackbird Studios in Nashville, Tennessee, and the lyrics depict Tyler telling a lover who does not believe in love or religion to just believe in her. Believe in Me was selected as a 2013 entry for the Eurovision Song Contest, and I suppose I should have researched what position it got to. Hopefully more than our standard nilpwa, because it does sound rather good, but we haven't won the Eurovision Song Contest since 1997 when Katrina and the Waves won it with Love Shine a Light, a mighty fine song. But anyway, the one before that, as I said, was Bonnie Tyler, Shaken Stevens and Rocking Good Way. And how about a third one to celebrate the wonderful life and career of Bonnie Tyler, who sadly passed away recently, and she always often used to say she was holding out for a hero.

A tribute there to Bonnie Tyler, who sadly passed away on the 8th of July 2026. Bonnie, thank you for the music, thank you for the memories. Rest in peace.

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A new name for the Doctor's prescription for tonight, AJ Fullerton, and a track entitled Good Times. The MD's never sent anything across by AJ Fullerton, and I've never played anything, so he's never been played on the programme. So who is he then? Well, the MD tells me he is from Colorado and that he's a roots slash rock performer. There's a new album out on the way in a few weeks' time. However, this particular track entitled Good Times came out in 2022. At the end of the track, he says, cool. Well, yes, indeed. I'm sure the track is rather cool. Right, time is not on our side here on Ooze Valley Radio, here on Saturday evenings, off the beaten track. But then again, the two tracks to take us up to news time aptly fit together. Another side, tell me. Yes, indeed, there is another side. Side two coming up after 9 o'clock news. And then Joanna Shaw Taylor is telling me about all the things I said. Well, yes, indeed. Enjoy these, and I shall see you on side two.

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4: Andy Burnham will scrap Labour's planned digital ID scheme when he becomes Prime Minister on Monday. His team says money set aside for the programme will instead be used on priorities such as helping with the cost of living in what they're calling a reset of government priorities. It's England against France in a third place playoff, a game that neither side wants to be a part of. We spoke to sports psychologist James Newman about how the players are approaching it in Miami.
5: So for players, obviously, who get the chance to start, who might not have done it, it's an opportunity to clearly impress the manager for things moving forward. For the team as a whole, it's also a chance to think about actually starting to make a statement for building towards the next tournament.
4: Iran's supreme leader has warned the United States of unforgettable lessons if attacks continue on the country. It comes as Tehran says it's suspending its commitments to a recent interim agreement amid rising tensions with Washington. Police have launched a murder investigation after a woman died following an incident in Newport in Wales. Officers, including firearms officers, were called to St Vincent Road in the early hours of Saturday. A 66-year-old man from Newport has been arrested on suspicion of murder. Chelsea are closing in on the signing of Morgan Rodgers after Aston Villa accepted a reported £117 million bid. The England international is expected to have a medical on Monday before signing a long-term deal at Stamford Bridge. Thousands of people have taken part in Glasgow Pride.
6: Use as loud as possible, Glasgow!
4: The parade travelled from Glasgow Green through the city centre, celebrating three decades of pride in Glasgow. And Drake has put £1.1 million on Argentina to beat Spain in Sunday's World Cup final. The rapper stands to win nearly £3.8 million if Argentina lift the trophy. That's the latest from Radio News Hub. I'm Dave Cronin.
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4: Patchy cloud will give way to a bright and sunny Sunday. Some showers are possible in Cornwall and northern Scotland, but it'll stay warm for most, with highs of 23 degrees Celsius.
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9: Welcome back to hour number two of Off the Beaten Track.

a live rendition tonight for the Second Hand Song, which means it's our number two and the first track of our number two, and a mighty fine cover of an REM track. What a different version we have of Losing My Religion. Applewood Road formed 10 years ago, three friends from Nashville. Harmonies are mighty fine, even if I do say so myself, on their rendition of REM's classic from 1991, Losing My Religion. I'm sure REM would approve. Welcome along to our number two, and we seamlessly go from one feature to another. Something new, something old.

Something new, something old feature for tonight, and how about a double header thrown in for good measure as well? You see all the features amalgamate together. What a great word, amalgamate, here on a Saturday evening. Now, you know we are partial to Mickey Jupp here on Saturday evenings, and he has new music out. Indeed, there's an EP and a couple of albums. Not bad for an 82-year-old who is

still rocking and rolling. From one of those new albums, we have If You Want to Rock. And then for something slightly old, let's head back to 1994, where he sings about modern music. All I can say is I enjoyed the first one. Let's enjoy the second one. Modern music, Mickey Jupp.

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Just a bit of money in my backpack and a mobile phone.

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We've always got rhythm here on Saturday evenings on Ooze at Valley Radio, and I've got a feeling it is the third doubleheader we've managed to squeeze in tonight's programme. Rai Kuda there, the final doubleheader. Then, of course, we had Mickey Jupp as part of Something New, Something Old. And then the Wall Tracks, we had a tribute to Bonnie Tyler, which I suppose in a way was a triple header. So there we go. Enjoying throwing the rule book out of the window here on Saturday evenings and doing something different. Right, the MD has, for the fourth consecutive week, I'm quite surprised actually, let me loose on Shock Rock, and this is what I chose.

Mighty fine stuff there for AC/DC. Now, I've set myself a target because I got a feeling we've played this one before, but why not play it again when it just sounds as good as it does? So I've set myself a target to go and find an unusual AC/DC track? An AC/DC track. Fire up the current, Simon, for next week's programme. So if you've got any suggestions, please do get in touch, simon.bb@oozvanniradio.com, with your AC/DC selections, because it looks like the MD has abandoned this feature. How can you abandon AC/DC? You can't. So I'm going to keep it alive and find these wonderful tracks over the forthcoming weeks and months. So as I said, any suggestions, please do get in touch.

0: Lovely stuff there. Madison Violet and a wonderful track entitled Trouble. Now, Trouble is an acclaimed track by Canadian folk duo Madison Violet. It was originally released on their 2014 album Year of the Horse and later featured on their 2017 the release The Night Sessions, where the duo highlighted their signature close-knit harmonies. And I do think it does sound rather good. Madison Violet and Trouble.
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Fruit Bats are the name of the band. Unusual band name, and I suppose we did have features in the past where we played lots of songs by unusual band names, and there is a prime example, Rushing River Valley. Wonderful stuff there. Right, time is not on our side and we need to conclude once more. Coming up after midnight, we have the Ouse Valley Late Lounge. Very much looking forward to this because they have a mellow selection between midnight and two. But before the mellow, we have the loud, the rock, the dancey, whatever you want to call it. And it comes in the form of Paul with his Dance Decades Club Classics Ouse Valley radio program between mid... What time? I'm bigging it up so much, I've forgotten the time slot it's on. Between 10 and midnight. So we have Paul after 10, and then we have the Ouse Valley Late Lounge after midnight. So for the next 4 hours, you are sorted. You do not need to go anywhere. So thank you ever so much for your company over the last couple of hours of brilliant tunes. All being well, I shall return at the same time, at the same place next Saturday night. But, of course, I leave you in the capable hands of Van Morrison and Bruce Springsteen. Until next Saturday night, you take care. Ta-ta for now.

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3: England's World Cup campaign comes to an end with tonight's third-place playoff against France. The fixture has been dividing opinion amongst fans, so we asked our listeners whether they think the match still matters.
4: I think it's one extra game for the players to worry about. There's no real element of any reward for winning the said game.
5: It's nice to support your team, even if it is for the third place. And I'm an England fan. I want to watch England play. So, of course, I'm going to watch the game.
6: Literally could not care less. I hope I'm working so I can avoid it.
3: Questions are growing over the future of North Sea oil and gas, as reports suggest incoming Prime Minister Andy Burnham may be open to new drilling licences. Labour's manifesto promised no new North Sea licences. But industry figures say continued drilling is vital for jobs and energy security. Climate campaigners, meanwhile, warn it would undermine environmental commitments. And as Andy Burnham prepares to enter Downing Street, former Tory Prime Ministers Rishi Sunak and Boris Johnson have urged him to move quickly and focus on key priorities. Both warned the incoming PM that time in office is limited and early decisions will be crucial. A woman has died and a man has been arrested following an incident in Newport in Wales. Gwent police say officers attended reports of an altercation on St Vincent Road early on Saturday. NHS England has approved new life-saving drugs for infants and young children with cancer. Professor Peter Johnson is their spokesperson.
7: The NHS has this way of making the treatments available, once we've reviewed the evidence, to make sure that even if you do have a rare cancer, we still have a range of different possible treatments available to you.
3: And Christopher Nolan's new film, The Odyssey, has arrived in UK cinemas to strong reviews. The epic retelling of the ancient Greek story has impressed film fans, with many praising the blockbuster's ambitious scale. That's the latest from Radio News Hub. I'm Dave Cronin.
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3: Patchy cloud will give way to a bright and sunny Sunday. Some showers are possible in Cornwall and northern Scotland, but it'll stay warm for most, with highs of 23 degrees Celsius.

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2: Andy Burnham will scrap Labour's planned digital ID scheme when he becomes Prime Minister on Monday. His team says money set aside for the programme will instead be used on priorities such as helping with the cost of living in what they're calling a reset of government priorities. It's England against France in a third place playoff, a game that neither side wants to be a part of. We spoke to sports psychologist James Newman about how the players are approaching it in Miami.
3: So for players, obviously, who get the chance to start, who might not have done it, it's an opportunity to clearly impress the manager for things moving forward. For the team as a whole, it's also a chance to think about actually starting to make a statement for building towards the next tournament.
2: Iran's supreme leader has warned the United States of unforgettable lessons if attacks continue on the country. It comes as Tehran says it's suspending its commitments to a recent interim agreement amid rising tensions with Washington. Police have launched a murder investigation after a woman died following an incident in Newport in Wales. Officers, including firearms officers, were called to St Vincent Road in the early hours of Saturday. A 66-year-old man from Newport has been arrested on suspicion of murder. Chelsea are closing in on the signing of Morgan Rodgers after Aston Villa accepted a reported £117 million bid. The England international is expected to have a medical on Monday before signing a long-term deal at Stamford Bridge. Thousands of people have taken part in Glasgow Pride.
4: Use as loud as possible, Glasgow!
2: The parade travelled from Glasgow Green through the city centre, celebrating three decades of Pride in Glasgow. And Drake has put £1.1 million on Argentina to beat Spain in Sunday's World Cup final. The rapper stands to win nearly £3.8 million if Argentina lift the trophy. That's the latest from Radio News Hub. I'm Dave Cronin.
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2: Patchy cloud will give way to a bright and sunny Sunday. Some showers are possible in Cornwall and northern Scotland, but it'll stay warm for most, with highs of 23 degrees Celsius.
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2: England's World Cup campaign comes to an end with tonight's third-place playoff against France. The fixture has been dividing opinion amongst fans, so we asked our listeners whether they think the match still matters.
3: I think it's one extra game for the players to worry about. There's no real element of any reward for winning the said game.
4: It's nice to support your team, even if it is for the third place. And I'm an England fan. I want to watch England play. So, of course, I'm going to watch the game.
5: Literally could not care less. I hope I'm working so I can avoid it.
2: Questions are growing over the future of North Sea oil and gas, as reports suggest incoming Prime Minister Andy Burnham may be open to new drilling licences. Labour's manifesto promised no new North Sea licences. But industry figures say continued drilling is vital for jobs and energy security. Climate campaigners, meanwhile, warn it would undermine environmental commitments. And as Andy Burnham prepares to enter Downing Street, former Tory Prime Ministers Rishi Sunak and Boris Johnson have urged him to move quickly and focus on key priorities. Both warned the incoming PM that time in office is limited and early decisions will be crucial. A woman has died and a man has been arrested following an incident in Newport in Wales. Gwen Police say officers attended reports of an altercation on St Vincent Road early on Saturday. NHS England has approved new life-saving drugs for infants and young children with cancer. Professor Peter Johnson is their spokesperson.
6: The NHS has this way of making the treatments available, once we've reviewed the evidence, to make sure that even if you do have a rare cancer, we still have a range of different possible treatments available to you.
2: And Christopher Nolan's new film, The Odyssey, has arrived in UK cinemas to strong reviews. The epic retelling of the ancient Greek story has impressed film fans, with many praising the blockbuster's ambitious scale. That's the latest from Radio News Hub. I'm Dave Cronin.
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2: Patchy cloud will give way to a bright and sunny Sunday. Some showers are possible in Cornwall and northern Scotland, but it'll stay warm for most with highs of 23 degrees Celsius.
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2: England have claimed third place at the World Cup, beating France by 6-4 in Miami. Thomas Tuchel's side were 4-0 up at half-time before France made a comeback in the second half. The goals for England came from a Bukayo Saka hat-trick, plus contributions from Declan Rice, Ezri Konsa and Jude Bellingham. The US and Iran have exchanged fresh attacks as tensions continue to rise over the strategically important Strait of Hormuz. Our reporter Matthew Dudley has more.
3: The US says it has carried out a seventh night of strikes on Iranian military sites targeting weapons storage, surveillance facilities and maritime capabilities. Iran has responded with missile and drone attacks across the region, with several Gulf states reporting interceptions. The escalating conflict has disrupted the shipping through the Strait of Hormuz and pushed oil prices even higher.
2: Questions are growing over the future of North Sea oil and gas, as reports suggest incoming Prime Minister Andy Burnham may be open to new drilling licences. Labour's manifesto promised no new licences, but industry figures say continued drilling is vital for jobs and energy security. Climate campaigners, meanwhile, warn it would undermine environmental commitments. As Andy Burnham prepares to enter Downing Street, former Tory Prime Ministers Rishi Sunak and Boris Johnson have urged him to move quickly and focus on key priorities. Both have warned the incoming PM that time in office is limited and early decisions will be crucial. A woman's died and a man's been arrested after an incident in Newport. Gwent police say officers attended after reports of an altercation on St Vincent Road early on Saturday. A 66-year-old man has been questioned on suspicion of murder. NHS England's approved new life-saving drugs for infants and young children with cancer. Professor Peter Johnson is their spokesperson.
4: If cancers are quite rare, it's less common for the companies that make the drugs to get a licence for these rare illnesses. So the NHS has this way of making the treatments available, once we've reviewed the evidence, to make sure that even if you do have a rare cancer, we still have a range of different possible treatments available to you.
2: And Christopher Nolan's new film The Odyssey has arrived in UK cinemas to strong reviews. It's the epic retelling of Homer's ancient Greek story. That's latest from Radio News Hub. I'm Jules Utebridge.
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2: Patchy cloud will give way to a bright and sunny Sunday. Some showers are possible in Cornwall and northern Scotland, but it'll stay warm for most. Temperatures reaching a high of 23 degrees Celsius.
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